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9: From the Capital Radio Newsroom, I'm Caitlin Lewis. Almost 3 million workers are about to find out if they will get a pay rise. Nelson Scott reports.
10: The minimum wage is currently around $950 a week. The Fair Work Commission will shortly reveal whether Australia's lowest paid employees receive a pay bump. Unions are calling for a 6.5% increase, while business groups are requesting about half that. Treasurer Jim Chalmers says he also hopes the rate will be lifted, but won't say by how much.
11: Minimum wage workers and award workers need and deserve a decent pay rise.
10: But the opposition's Matt Canavan says in order to really help workers, rising living costs need to be addressed.
12: Whatever the commission lands at is going to be eaten up by Labor's massive inflation.
10: The decision will be announced at 10 o'clock Eastern.
9: Experts are raising concerns about the number of ministerial discretions included in the government's proposed tax reforms. The Australian reports Treasurer Jim Chalmers would be able to choose which assets keep CGT discounts under the reforms. Overseas, and the US president insists indirect talks with Iran are continuing at a rapid pace, despite officials in Tehran claiming the talks have been suspended. The Iranian Revolutionary Guard Corps says it is opening other fronts in the war. Donald Trump also claiming all shooting will stop between Israel and Hezbollah. Hikers and campers visiting alpine regions of the state are being warned to take extra care with a severe weather warning in place. Damaging winds are forecast for the Snowy Mountains, Southern Tablelands and Blue Mountains. And we're being urged to get a flu shot now to help ease pressure on the hospital system over the winter months. Emergency departments are bracing for a spike in patients over winter. State Health Minister Ryan Park says the system is ready for the increase, but they need everyone to do their part.
13: We're bolstering our health system during this period with additional services, extended hours, as well as more staff.
9: Checking sport, and world number one Aryna Sabalenka is building toward a major French Open title. Craig Gabriel reports.
14: The first women's night match at Roland Garros in 3 years, and Aryna Sabalenka has beaten Naomi Osaka 7-5, 6-3 to reach the quarters. Having the women's night match was pretty well received, but we'll see if it once again becomes a common occurrence. They really had no choice but to put this match on centre, as it was streets ahead of anything else on the schedule. Sabalenka will next meet Diana Schneider. Earlier, Matteo Berrettini, the 2022 Wimbledon finalist, reached the quarters.
9: A blow for the Maroons ahead of Origin 2 with Pat Carrigan and Gamat Shibasaki, both sidelined for the next few weeks with injury. And Aussies Henry Hutchinson, Madison Levy and Harry Wilson have been nominated for World Rugby Sevens Awards. That's the latest news update from the Capital Radio Newsroom. I'm Caitlin Lewis.
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7: Snow FM weather.
16: Cloudy conditions expected for the rest of the day with rainfall expected. Snowfall in the alpine areas, much the same for tomorrow and Thursday. Jindabyne hitting a top of 10 degrees today. Coomera a top of 11. Charlotte Pass reaching a top of 4. Canberra looking at a top of 11 degrees. 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
16: 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Ariana Grande now. 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

Snowmountain's best music. You know you got to play Snow FM. Do you have any pets at home? A dog, a cat, perhaps? Well, coming up in 3 minutes, I want to play the artist who overnight adopted a tortoise. Yeah. She is on the way right after this. 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

0: James, up near Tumuts. Is it raining there at the moment?
1: Yes, it currently is. You're on hands-free and I'm driving, but I'm driving very careful.
0: Yes, of course. Make sure you're driving very safe in these conditions. And keeping it on Snow FM for tunes like this. Panic! At the Disco, High Hopes next. On a side note, probably get used to these grey clouds and wet weather, because it's going to be hanging around for a little bit.
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0: 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Or should I say Beck and the birthday boy? 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

0: All right, one of the most iconic live performances of all time was these guys doing this song somewhere in New York, I think it was, in the pouring rain. Actually, weather not too dissimilar to that in the snowy mountains today. 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

0: 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Some Taylor Swift on the way in 3 minutes, right after this guy.
1: I definitely write from personal experience. I think if you want your songs to kind of be honest and connect with people, it's usually from writing honestly.
0: All right, so Harry Styles says he writes from personal experience. This song is called American Girls, and he's currently dating a girl from America called Zoe Kravitz. Yeah, checks out. It's Harry Styles on Snow FM.

0: 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You know, you got to play Snow FM. Right, up next, I want to play the band whose guitarist, as well as being a fantastic guitarist and in the band, also dabbles part-time as an underwear model. If you've bought some jockey underwear recently, it might be him on the label. 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

0: was just having a look at the cameras up at Charlotte Pass. Looks so good to see snow falling up on the mountain. Hey, thanks for having it on Snow FM. Hope your Tuesday is going well. Make it so easy. As we keep the Snowy Mountains best music coming along, some Olivia Dean. It's so easy. It's on the way next. 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

0: 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What do you mean? Then how about a bit of Bieber on this Tuesday morning? Not really morning anymore. This one, what do you mean, on the way next. 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
0: From the Capital Radio Newsroom, I'm Alex Stockerty. The Fair Work Commission has ordered Australia's lowest paid workers get an increase of 4.75%. From July, the minimum wage will increase from $948 per week to around $1,005. The hike is below what unions were hoping for, but is more than business had expected. Commission President Adam Hatcher says a decline in real wage growth was a key factor in the decision.
9: A fundamental consideration which must be balanced against these matters is that most modern award-aligned employees are still in the position that their wage rates in real terms remain lower than what they were in July 2021, prior to the post-pandemic spike in inflation.
0: The federal government says it's a beat-up to suggest Treasurer Jim Chalmers would have unprecedented powers over new tax policy. Legislation is expected to soon pass, reining in the capital gains tax discount and negative gearing concessions. But accounts argue Dr. Chalmers would have greater ministerial discretion over the makeup of the new rules. The Victorian government is overhauling the state's IVF laws in response to two embryo mix-ups. The proposed changes include stronger powers to cancel a fertility clinic's registration. The state's health minister, Harriet Ching, says it's about ensuring every provider is held to the highest standards.
10: Whether that's their financial viability, the standards and reporting measures that they are required to comply with, or the processes whereby they engage with people who are seeking or receiving their services.
0: Protocols about how New South Wales police manage acute mental health crises are being spotlighted amid concerns. The current response model is punitive. Footage shows two former officers assaulting a woman experiencing a psychotic episode in Sydney's West 3 years ago. Psychiatrists say the Minns government urgently needs to prioritise a clinician-led response. A study has found diabetes developed during pregnancy is likely an early manifestation triggered by stress. The University of Queensland research suggests gestational and type 2 diabetes could be the same condition. Study lead Caroline Brito Nunes says they're almost identical.
11: So we found that gestational diabetes largely shares the same genetics as type 2 diabetes, and we found very limited evidence that they are actually distinct conditions.
0: Checking sport, and in the NRL, Dragons interim coach Dean Young is receiving support from his senior players to be given the job permanently. The former Red V forward took over from Shane Flanagan and helped them to an upset win over the Broncos in round 13. Matteo Arnaldi has come from 5-2 down in the fourth set to beat Francis Tiafo in a marathon five-setter at the French Open. He's through to the quarterfinals. And Joe Lolley's time at Sydney FC has come to an end, agreeing to part ways with the club. That's the latest news update from the Capital Radio newsroom.
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4: Snow FM weather.
8: Cloudy skies expected for the rest of the day with scattered showers. Snowfall up in the alpine areas, much the same for tomorrow and Thursday. Jindabyne hitting a top of 11 today. Cooma also reaching a top of 11 degrees. Charlie Pass should reach top of 4 with Canberra hitting a top of 11. 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

0: Hey, Alyssa in Jindabyne on your lunch break at the moment. 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
2: A list has just come out of the worst things that neighbours can do. Confirmed list. This is the top three of the worst things you can do as a neighbour. First of all is probably the most irritating for me is borrowing bins, your neighbour's bins, for extra rubbish space.
3: Okay.
2: You've done that before, haven't you?
3: I do that all the time.
2: Yeah, see, that's, see, if you ask me, I don't have an issue.
3: The only time I've ever done this is on bin day.
2: Okay.
3: If the bins are out and they're going to be empty the next morning, then I'll do it.
2: Perfectly fine.
3: Because I know, you know, I'm not actually taking up their space. You know, they've already set it out. 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

0: 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You know you got to play Snow FM. 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But if you close your eyes. The band Bastille, their song Pompeii. Fun fact about the song. The word Pompeii actually doesn't get said at any point during the song. It's not a lyric. But the song's called Pompeii. I don't know why. Anyway, this on the way for you next on this Tuesday. 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
10: From the Capital Radio Newsroom, I'm Alex Stockerty. The Fair Work Commission has ordered a 4.75% increase for the minimum and award wage workers. The decision will give one in five Australian employees a pay rise from July this year. The increase falls short of what unions were pushing for, but higher than the increase put forward by business groups. The opposition is seizing on an error in a budget speech from a Treasury official. The Treasury Secretary told economists modelling showed under the current system the median income earner had only received a benefit of about $5,700 over their working lives, but the actual benefit was just over $10,000. Liberal Ted O'Brien says it casts doubt on the accuracy of the numbers being relied on.
11: Everybody knows Labor can't manage money, and so when their own number crunchers actually come out with the wrong figures, it begs the question, on what basis did the government make its budget decisions?
10: New research shows a boost in consumer confidence over the past week, which may see the Reserve Bank keep interest rates on hold. The latest ANZ data reveals confidence increased by just over 2 points, but the result is still weak compared to this time last year. People feel inflation is moderating and are feeling more confident about their financial and economic outlook. Four online retailers have agreed to remove games and toys containing high-powered magnets from sale. The ACCC is warning the small objects are included in magnetic chess or magnetic battle chess games. Two people have made a lucky escape after their car burst into flames in Brisbane's north. Emergency crews assisted a man and a woman out of the vehicle at Fitzgibbon. Police are investigating whether a gas bottle inside the car triggered the explosion. Research has found heat waves, floods and storms are disrupting frontline care services across Australia. 91% of Uniting Care workers surveyed say extreme weather has affected their work in the last 5 years. Uniting's head of advocacy, Alice Salmon, says it's a serious problem.
12: Extreme weather is limiting the support our people can provide. Extreme weather is increasing workloads, disrupting access to clients, and taking a significant toll on the physical, mental and emotional well-being of frontline care workers.
10: And Australia has imposed sanctions on three Israelis and four entities in response to escalating settler violence in the West Bank. Checking sport, and Serena Williams has confirmed she's returning to the tennis tour nearly 4 years after retirement. A blow for the Maroons ahead of Origin 2, Pat Carrigan and Gehamat Shibasaki, both sidelined with injury. Aussies Henry Hutchison, Madison Levi and Harry Wilson have all been nominated for World Rugby Sevens Awards. And the IRRC has given approval for the use of pink balls in test matches impacted by bad light. That's the latest news update from the Capital Radio newsroom.
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13: Snow, FM, weather.
14: Cloudy day today, high chance of rain this afternoon. Snow expected to fall above 1,800 metres with some damaging winds. Tomorrow, snow falling above 1,300 metres. Cloudy conditions, a very high chance of showers and strong winds. Thursday, similar conditions. Friday, cloudy, high chance of showers near the Victorian border, medium chance elsewhere. Snow falling above 1,200 metres with some moderate winds. Chittabine's going for top tomorrow of 9 after a nice low of 7. Coomer's top tomorrow is expected to reach 12 after a low of 6. And Cam dropping to 7 tonight, then climbing to 12 tomorrow. 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

0: Fascinated, yep. It's Daft Punk for your Tuesday afternoon here on Star FM. We're playing the Snowy's best music thing on the way. We've got this artist coming out with a new album called Daughter from Hell next month. Did you find a little inspiration close by?
1: We were on Waiheke Island, which is side of Auckland. As soon as we got there, it was very inspiring. If so, there was a lot of music that came out of nowhere.
0: That artist playing for you a little over 3 minutes time. Right now, someone else who's coming out with a new album next Friday. It's Olivia Rigo. Here's the lead single, Drop Dead.

0: Winner Gabda, when did you get hot play? Snow FM, Snowy's best music coming up. This artist can officially say he's doing a full lap of Australia, taking off all the major cities. With Adelaide officially added as the new tour date, which means all the cities will be ticked off. No one's missing out. Tickets for Adelaide's show goes on sale this Thursday. And coming up in a couple minutes, Jason Derulo in my head.
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0: Aussie Star from Five Stars Wildflower, Place No FM. On the way, this one, a last-minute addition to her 2011 album, Stronger. It's Kelly Clarkson, Mr. Know-It-All. Thank God it was, because it was the first top 10 single since 2009. Big smash hit, Mr. Know-It-All, on the way.
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2: It's National Thong Day today, Beck, and I thought I would get Beck to play a game of thong or not.
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0: 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And this next artist landing himself on a chart he hasn't landed on before, the Hot Dance Electronic Songs chart for Billboard. Thanks to his new song, Repeat It, with Martin Garrix. 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
11: From the Capital Radio Newsroom, I'm Alex Stockerty. Australia's lowest paid workers will receive a pay rise of about $60 a week. Federal politics reporter Nelson Scott.
12: The Fair Work Commission has ordered a 4.75% pay increase for close to 3 million award-reliant employees. The ruling lifts the minimum wage from $948 per week to around $1,005. The hike is below what unions have been demanding, but above business expectations. Commission President Adam Hatcher says the decision was necessary because inflation is eating into pay packets.
13: Wage rates in real terms remain lower than what they were in July 2021.
12: Treasurer Jim Chalmers says the rise aligns with the government's calls.
14: Desperately need to see a real wage increase.
12: The opposition argues any benefit to workers will be offset by rising living costs.
11: Experts are raising concerns about the number of ministerial discretions included in the government's proposed tax reforms. The Australian reports Treasurer Jim Chalmers would be able to choose which assets keep CGT discounts under the reforms. The consumer watchdog is issuing takedown notices to online retailers over the sale of toys and games with high-powered magnets. Amazon, eBay, Kogan and Frugo have all committed to act on the notices from the ACCC. Deputy Chairwoman Katrina Lowe says the small objects are included in magnetic chess or magnetic battle chess games.
15: These magnets can have catastrophic consequences if swallowed. They can cause life-threatening internal injuries and also represent a choking hazard.
11: A state funeral service is being held in Perth to honour the life of WA's longest-serving Member of Parliament. Bill Graydon, who was a decorated World War II veteran, spent 43 years in both state and federal government. He died at the age of 105. Also making news, latest data shows some patients are paying up to five times more than others for the same private surgeries. A man and a woman have been rushed to hospital following a car explosion in Brisbane's north, and Australia's population has ticked over a new milestone, reaching 28 million people. Checking sport, and Panthers coach Ivan Cleary is unsure whether it's too soon to recall Liam Martin to the Blues Origin squad. The back rower made his return from a knee injury, playing 41 minutes in their win over the Warriors. Arena Sabalenka, Matteo Arnaldi, Matteo Berrettini and Felix Auger-Aliassime have all advanced to the quarterfinals at the French Open. Australian Rugby Seven stars Henry Hutchinson and Madison Levi are nominated for honours at the World Rugby Awards. And Cricket Australia is having to reschedule its Women's White Ball Series against New Zealand in February due to a clash with the Champions Trophy. That's the latest news update from the Capital Radio newsroom.
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0: Snow FM weather. Cloudy day today. High chance of rain this afternoon. Snow expected to fall above 1,800 metres with some damaging winds. Tomorrow, snow falling above 1,300 metres. Cloudy conditions, a very high chance of showers and strong winds. Thursday, similar conditions. Friday, cloudy, high chance of showers near the Victorian border. Medium chance elsewhere. Snow falling above 1,200 metres with some moderate winds. Chittabine's going for top tomorrow of 9 after tonight's low of 7. Coomer's top tomorrow is expected to reach 12 after a low of 6. And Canberra dropping to 7 tonight, then climbing to 12 tomorrow. 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
0: On the way, 2000s pop punk song that skyrocketed the 17-year-old Avril Lavigne to global superstardom. That's your high school's hit on the way right now. Enjoy it.

Skippy on Stoffham Stommy's Best Music. On the way, an artist who had some very special guests at its MSG show, including Jimmy Fallon. He's up in 4 minutes' time. Till then, stick home, Vince.

0: 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On the way, these guys in the early 2000s.
1: We were sleeping on floors. 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And the 30 people in the audience, somebody would always go, yeah, sure, okay, come with us.
0: To releasing one of the most played songs of the 21st century in UK history. 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The 2006 album Eyes Open and Snow Patrol with Chasing Cars. 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
3: 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My dad had a classic. I had this pet fish I used to carry with me everywhere. Oh, yeah. I took it to the toilet once. The fish jumped out of the bowl into the toilet while I was flushing. And Dad goes, down there is heaven. 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

0: 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We'll be back on tomorrow morning from 6. Hey, I know it's only Tuesday, but if you already think about the weekend, you're the perfect one for you. It's Katy Perry, Last Friday Night. Up next.
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0: 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And just dropped this morning, she's just released a brand new music video with very famous actor Justin Long. Great video, seemed to be haunting him throughout the video. 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
10: From the Capital Radio Newsroom, I'm Alex Stockerty. The Fair Work Commission has ordered Australia's lowest paid workers get an increase of 4.75%. From July, the minimum wage will increase from $948 per week to around $1,005. The hike is below what unions were hoping for, but is more than business had expected. Commission President Adam Hatcher says a decline in real wage growth was a key factor in the decision.
11: A fundamental consideration which must be balanced against these matters is that most modern award-aligned employees are still in the position that their wage rates in real terms remain lower than what they were in July 2021, prior to the post-pandemic spike in inflation.
10: The federal government says it's a beat-up to suggest Treasurer Jim Chalmers would have unprecedented powers over new tax policy. Legislation is expected to soon pass, reining in the capital gains tax discount and negative gearing concessions. But accounts argue Dr. Chalmers would have greater ministerial discretion over the makeup of the new rules. The Victorian government is overhauling the state's IVF laws in response to two embryo mix-ups. The proposed changes include stronger powers to cancel a fertility clinic's registration. The state's health minister, Harriet Ching, says it's about ensuring every provider is held to the highest standards.
12: Whether that's their financial viability, the standards and reporting measures that they are required to comply with, or the processes whereby they engage with people who are seeking or receiving their services.
10: Protocols about how New South Wales police manage acute mental health crises are being spotlighted amid concerns the current response model is punitive. Footage shows two former officers assaulting a woman experiencing a psychotic episode in Sydney's West 3 years ago. Psychiatrists say the Minns government urgently needs to prioritise a clinician-led response. A study has found diabetes developed during pregnancy is likely an early manifestation triggered by stress. The University of Queensland research suggests gestational and type 2 diabetes could be the same condition. Study lead Caroline Brito-Nunez says they're almost identical.
13: So we found that gestational diabetes largely shares the same genetics as type 2 diabetes, and we found very limited evidence that they are actually distinct conditions.
10: Checking sport, and in the NRL, Dragons interim coach Dean Young is receiving support from his senior players to be given the job permanently. The former Red V forward took over from Shane Flanagan and helped them to an upset win over the Broncos in round 13. Matteo Arnaldi has come from 5-2 down in the fourth set to beat Francis Tiafo in a marathon five-setter at the French Open. He's through to the quarterfinals. And Joe Lolley's time at Sydney FC has come to an end, agreeing to part ways with the club. That's the latest news update from the Capital Radio newsroom.
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0: Cloudy day today, high chance of rain this afternoon. Snow expected to fall above 1,800 metres with some damaging winds. Tomorrow, snow falling above 1,300 metres. Cloudy conditions with very high chance of showers and strong winds. Thursday, similar conditions. Friday, cloudy, high chance of showers near the Victorian border, medium chance elsewhere. Snow falling above 1,200 metres with some moderate winds. Chittabine's going for top tomorrow of 9 after a nice low of 7. Coomer's top tomorrow is expected to reach 12 after a low of 6. And Cam dropping to 7 tonight, then climbing to 12 tomorrow. 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
0: We're here with April for your afternoon. Keeping you company, we've got some great artists. Madonna, Swedish House Mafia, Justin Bieber. Right now, it's this one.

0: Swiss House Mafia plays No Firm with the Stormy's best music here, which continues with this artist.
1: Teeny tiny part of me regrets one just moment in my life. 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
0: Crazy to think of Madonna as Trini. Hey, now speaking of regrets, I think it's safe to say this probably has definitely not been added to the list of regrets. It's Madonna and Sabrina Carpenter. Bring a love.

0: Taylor Swift, Fate of Ophelia, plays No FM 97.7. Hey, she's just announced three new songs for the new Toy Story 5 movie. Let's keep moving. On the way, you got this one from Imagine Dragons, Demons, up in a couple of minutes.
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0: Charlie XCX and our very own Choice of Armour 1999 play Snow FM. 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They'll be back in tomorrow morning from 6, also joined by some guests. Of the little local legends doing your little forecasters for tomorrow. And up next, Sam Fender, Libby Dean, Rame In.
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0: 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Let's keep the energy going for you this afternoon. With her song Die With A Smile, she's still on one of Spotify's most streamed songs of the year. It's Lady Gaga. 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
11: From the Capital Radio Newsroom, I'm Alex Stockerty. The Fair Work Commission has ordered a 4.75% increase for the minimum and award wage workers. The decision will give one in five Australian employees a pay rise from July this year. The increase falls short of what unions were pushing for, but higher than the increase put forward by business groups. The opposition is seizing on an error in a budget speech from a Treasury official. The Treasury Secretary told economists modelling showed under the current system, the median income earner had only received a benefit of about $5,700 over their working lives. But the actual benefit was just over $10,000. Liberal Ted O'Brien says it casts doubt on the accuracy of the numbers being relied on.
12: Everybody knows Labor can't manage money. And so when their own number crunchers actually come out with the wrong figures, it begs the question, on what basis did the government make its budget decisions?
11: New research shows a boost in consumer confidence over the past week, which may see the Reserve Bank keep interest rates on hold. The latest ANZ data reveals confidence increased by just over 2 points, but the result is still weak compared to this time last year. People feel inflation is moderating and are feeling more confident about their financial and economic outlook. Four online retailers have agreed to remove games and toys containing high-powered magnets from sale. The ACCC is warning the small objects are included in magnetic chess or magnetic battle chess games. Two people have made a lucky escape after their car burst into flames in Brisbane's north. Emergency crews assisted a man and a woman out of the vehicle at Fitzgibbon. Police are investigating whether a gas bottle inside the car triggered the explosion. Research has found heat waves, floods and storms are disrupting frontline care services across Australia. 91% of Uniting Care workers surveyed say extreme weather has affected their work in the last 5 years. Uniting's head of advocacy, Alice Salmon, says it's a serious problem.
13: Extreme weather is limiting the support our people can provide. Extreme weather is increasing workloads, disrupting access to clients, and taking a significant toll on the physical, mental and emotional well-being of frontline care workers.
11: And Australia has imposed sanctions on three Israelis and four entities in response to escalating settler violence in the West Bank. Checking sport, and Serena Williams has confirmed she's returning to the tennis tour nearly 4 years after retirement. A blow for the Maroons ahead of Origin 2, Pat Carrigan and Gehamat Shibasaki both sidelined with injury. Aussies Henry Hutchison, Madison Levi and Harry Wilson have all been nominated for World Rugby Sevens Awards. And the IRRC has given approval for the use of pink balls in test matches impacted by bad light. That's the latest news update from the Capital Radio newsroom.
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0: Cloudy day today, high chance of rain this afternoon. Snow expected to fall above 1,800 metres with some damaging winds. Tomorrow, snow falling above 1,300 metres. Cloudy conditions with very high chance of showers and strong winds. Thursday, similar conditions. Friday, cloudy, high chance of showers near the Victorian border, medium chance elsewhere. Snow falling above 1,200 metres with some moderate winds. Chittabine's going for top tomorrow of 9 after a nice low of 7. Coomer's top tomorrow is expected to reach 12 after a low of 6. And Cam dropping to 7 tonight, then climbing to 12 tomorrow. 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
0: Five Sauce, Miley Cyrus, Martin Garrix, all artists you can look forward to soon. And now enjoy this one from Lady Gaga.

Tones and I, thanks for keeping it here on Snow FM for the lovely afternoon. On the way, the first and only ever hit single from this group ever recorded. It's your high school hit. Still to come. Right now, though, enjoy this one from Martin Garrix and Dua Lipa.

0: Sienna Sparrow, Diet on This Hill. It's Tuesday afternoon on Snow FM 97.7. Well, we've got a band that started out in high school with just a little dream.
1: When we were 15, in science class, and just writing a bunch of names on, we hated every one of them. And Michael was like, how about the name 5 Seconds of Summer?
0: Now, still being together after 15 years. Still touring to this day. It's 5 Sauce with one of their first of many hits, Amnesia. 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

0: 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Looking at some celebrity birthdays today. Alanis Morissette's birthday. We've also got some Morgan Freeman and Tom Holland all celebrating a birthday. And if your birthday is coming up or someone you know is celebrating a birthday soon, make sure you head to our website on Snow FM. 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Your birthday book will be back on at 8:15 tomorrow morning on the Snow FM Breakfast Show with Beck and Jack. And after some Kings of Leon, we're going to play this one from Alex Warren, Fever Dream.
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0: 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So that rain sure is on the radar. And just after five, we're going to have Will and Woody driving you home. 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
14: From the Capital Radio Newsroom, I'm Alex Stockerty. Australia's lowest paid workers will receive a pay rise of about $60 a week. Federal politics reporter Nelson Scott.
15: The Fair Work Commission has ordered a 4.75% pay increase for close to 3 million award-reliant employees. The ruling lifts the minimum wage from $948 per week to around $1,005. The hike is below what unions have been demanding, but above business expectations. Commission President Adam Hatcher says the decision was necessary because inflation is eating into pay packets.
16: Wage rates in real terms remain lower than what they were in July 2021.
15: Treasurer Jim Chalmers says the rise aligns with the government's calls.
17: Desperately need to see a real wage increase.
15: The opposition argues any benefit to workers will be offset by rising living costs.
14: Experts are raising concerns about the number of ministerial discretions included in the government's proposed tax reforms. The Australian reports Treasurer Jim Chalmers would be able to choose which assets keep CGT discounts under the reforms. The Consumer Watchdog is issuing takedown notices to online retailers over the sale of toys and games with high-powered magnets. Amazon, eBay, Kogan and Frugo have all committed to act on the notices from the ACCC. Deputy Chairwoman Katrina Lowe says the small objects are included in magnetic chess or magnetic battle chess games.
18: These magnets can have catastrophic consequences if swallowed. They can cause life-threatening internal injuries and also represent a choking hazard.
14: A state funeral service is being held in Perth to honour the life of WA's longest-serving Member of Parliament. Bill Graydon, who was a decorated World War II veteran, spent 43 years in both state and federal government. He died at the age of 105. Also making news, latest data shows some patients are paying up to five times more than others for the same private surgeries. A man and a woman have been rushed to hospital following a car explosion in Brisbane's north, and Australia's population has ticked over a new milestone, reaching 28 million people. Checking sport, and Panthers coach Ivan Cleary is unsure whether it's too soon to recall Liam Martin to the Blues Origin squad. The back rower made his return from a knee injury, playing 41 minutes in their win over the Warriors. Arena Sabalenka, Matteo Arnaldi, Matteo Berrettini and Felix Auger-Aliassime have all advanced to the quarterfinals at the French Open. The Australian Rugby Sevens stars Henry Hutchinson and Madison Levi are nominated for honours at the World Rugby Awards. And Cricket Australia is having to reschedule its women's white ball series against New Zealand in February due to a clash with the Champions Trophy. That's the latest news update from the Capital Radio newsroom.
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0: Cloudy day today, high chance of rain this afternoon. Snow expected to fall above 1,800 metres with some damaging winds. Tomorrow, snow falling above 1,300 metres. Cloudy conditions, a very high chance of showers and strong winds. Thursday, similar conditions. Friday, cloudy, high chance of showers near the Victorian border, medium chance elsewhere. Snow falling above 1,200 metres with some moderate winds. Chittabine's going for top tomorrow of 9 after a nice low of 7. Coomer's top tomorrow is expected to reach 12 after a low of 6. And Cam dropping to 7 tonight, then climbing to 12 tomorrow. 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

0: Will and Woody for you. If you drive home, Woody's away sick, so we've got the wonderful Lizzie Hu filling in this afternoon.
1: Myself. Yes.
0: Yeah, you did. You deserve
1: Thanks
0: it.
1: Thanks for having me.
0: Everyone's cheering in their cars.
1: Yeah,
0: right
1: they are.
0: Now
1: they're like,
0: for
1: oh,
0: you.
1: Thank God he's gone.
0: Hey, you know who is cheering for you? Is my daughter, actually. Because I told her Woody was sick today, and I was like, Woody can't make it in. So I was telling her who I was doing the show with. Anyway, I've recorded it, so you can have a listen. So I'm doing the radio show with somebody else today called Lizzie Hu.
2: Can you see a photo of her?
0: Yeah, sure. What do you think of her? What do you think? What do you think?
1: What do you think?
0: What do you think she said when she saw a photo of you?
1: Very beautiful woman. Is that what she said? Is that No?
0: Yeah, this is what she said.
1: Okay.
0: What do you think?
2: Cool.
1: Yeah. I'll take it.
0: Is there anything you'd like to say to Lizzie?
2: Lizzie, you look cool.
0: Lizzie, you look cool. Aww. There you go. So already
1: oh my
0: the
1: gosh,
0: compliments
1: my
0: rolling
1: ovaries.
0: In.
1: They're like, wom, wom, wom.
0: All right, that's my child.
1: We
0: got more with Lizzie all throughout this couple of hours. Junior producer Annalise is going to be in the studio. Liz, I'm pretty sure you're across this story, but we're going to talk about it up next anyway. It's the guy who saved an entire orchestra's performance. Because he got urgently called to the stage. Mm. And it's not a doctor.
1: No.
0: We can't get onto this person because they've been on such media demand.
1: So
0: they've
1: popular.
0: Been doing the BBC. Mm. And you would have thought, you know, get a call from Will and Lizzie Hu.
1: Yeah.
0: Yes, you're answering the phone immediately.
1: The coolest person around.
0: Will and Woody with Lizzie Hu. Play Snow FM.

0: Hey, it's Will and Woody for Yui. Woods is away sick. We're very lucky to have Lizzie Hu on the radio this afternoon with me. Thanks again for coming on, Lizzie.
1: Oh, my pleasure.
0: Now, you're across this story.
1: I have seen it come up on my socials. It's about a guy.
0: Yeah.
1: Is it at the Opera House?
0: It's at the Opera House.
1: Which is incredible.
0: It actually, the whole thing is a crazy setup. So La La Land in concert is on.
1: Amazing.
0: Actually, it would be amazing.
1: It would be a really good concert.
0: I'd love to go and see that. Yeah.
1: I did love that movie.
0: Did you like it?
1: I loved it.
0: Really? I mean, it's just the gauze, isn't it?
1: Yeah.
0: At the end of the day.
1: For a while, I used to walk through the train station with the La La Land soundtrack on.
0: Yeah.
1: And I kind of felt like I was in the movie.
0: Can you dance?
1: No.
0: Really?
1: I
0: heard you sing, but I saw you throw some moves around before. Can you? I thought you can dance
1: a
0: little bit.
1: I can groove.
0: You
1: after
0: can.
1: Two wines, anything is
0: possible.
1: Yeah,
0: right. Oh, okay.
1: Really.
0: So you're walking through the train station drunk.
1: Thinking you're No. I think I've just like, you know, there's those scenes
0: yeah,
1: where they're
0: yeah,
1: like
0: definitely.
1: Skipping along. Mm.
0: It's also that kind of like effortlessness about La La Land, particularly Ryan Gosling in particular, where he's the kind of person that makes you feel as if you can do the thing he's doing.
1: Oh, for sure.
0: Until you try it. Which we all have privately. Anyway, so La La Land in concert, it's at the Sydney Opera House. Then all of a sudden, the conductor turns to the audience, I should say, and just says, "Is there a pianist in the house?" Now you got to make sure there's a T there on that word because it can get very
1: careful,
0: confusing.
1: Pianist.
0: Yeah, careful. Is there a pianist in the house? Anyway, this kid's friend, actually, they don't put their own hand up, but he goes to school, he plays piano and the organ, and he's a bagpipe tutor, so he's like one of those talented multi-instrumentalists. His mate puts his hand up for him and says, "This guy can do it." He gets walked out onto the stage. This is before the concert's even started,
1: and
0: the conductor says to him, "Kent, do you think you'll be able to sight read for the duration of the next 40 minutes and
1: 40
0: play
1: minutes.
0: On behalf of the orchestra?" Which he does. Incredible story.
1: And when you say kid...
0: Yeah.
1: How old?
0: Oh, so he's in year 12, I think, at Scots College, I think, in Sydney. So I've got a little bit of audio. Here we go.
2: The keyboard. Anybody like an amazing sight reader? You can sight read? Okay. You want to join us?
0: Amazing. Amazing.
1: Real tingles.
0: Amazing. So I should say he's 21 from the University of Sydney. So I put a bit of mayo there, but you know, it's a great story. It's a great story. Didn't need the mayo, Will. I don't know about you, Lizzie, but I kind of went through this transition reading this where I was immediately uplifted because I'm like, cool, great moment. Awesome.
1: What a moment.
0: Kid saves the orchestra. But then it was followed on by this like profound sense of sadness that like, this will never happen to me in my life.
1: Does anyone in here play violin?
0: But like, no one's ever going to walk. I'm not going to be anywhere and anyone's going to go, "Is there a radio host in the house?"
1: Well,
0: like,
1: no,
0: it's just not, it's never going to happen to me.
1: What about, like, we're kind of in the same boat,
0: yeah.
1: I feel.
0: Yeah,
1: what
0: for
1: about
0: sure.
1: What about at a wedding?
0: Oh,
1: the MC
0: like an MC.
1: Suddenly couldn't miss
0: no
1: his,
0: one wants a
1: ra-
0: no one wants a radio host emceeing a wedding.
1: Yeah.
0: Shut up.
1: Who
0: mate.
1: Can talk?
0: Yeah, who can talk?
1: Who can
0: no,
1: talk?
0: I don't.
1: Oh,
0: I, but
1: come on,
0: but not
1: well, yeah.
0: It would feel it wouldn't feel genuine.
1: Okay. Yeah.
0: I for you actually. Like you
1: no,
0: you
1: I'm not getting called up.
0: Surely. Surely.
1: Just a radio shift here and there. That's all.
0: Here's what I want to do.
1: Okay.
0: There's nothing that, like,
1: yeah,
0: I want to feel, and I want, because obviously, I was telling you before, my dad and my brother are both doctors.
1: Yeah, crazy.
0: And they get these, like, just the swell of the chest, the selfie, and it can happen at any moment. Like, they're, like, on a plane, on a train, at any of my sports matches as a kid. They walk out the door knowing that someone, you know, might need their help at some stage.
1: They answer the call.
0: Oh, of course.
1: Wow. It's inbuilt, isn't it?
0: 100%. I mean, they love it.
1: Mm.
0: They love it.

0: But what I want to know, because I don't want to hear from doctors, because yeah, it is hot. It is hot. Mm. Did you write that, Joe?
1: That was me.
0: That's my brother and or my father that you're talking about. What I want to know, I don't think that there's another profession other than a doctor who has ever been called out in this. Like this. I think this is why this story is so big everywhere, because it's like, it wasn't a doctor. They didn't even go, like, the keyboard suit. They obviously hate the keyboard, the pianist, by the way, because normally they'd go, where's the doctor? Didn't call the doctor out.
2: No.
0: Let him die. Just went straight to, let's get the music going. I want to know, have you got a profession other than a doctor that someone has actually urgently called out and needed?
2: Oh, yes.
0: Have you been in a concert, on a plane, you're not a doctor, and you were over the intercom and you were like, I can answer the call? Send us a text. Has your profession ever been urgently needed? Have you been called out and are you not a doctor?
2: I'm trying to think of some.
0: It's tough. I don't think anyone will call. I'm being honest. It's a shit phone topic. Will and Woody.

0: Hey, Woody's away. So Lizzie, who is filling in on Will and Woody this afternoon. Lizzie, who? We're brought to you by Yui this afternoon. I hope you're having a brilliant drive home. Lizzie, we've been trying to come up with some of these in the song.
1: Yep.
0: Was your profession urgently needed? And not just like, oh, I can get there tomorrow. Like, you called out over the intercom. They stopped the show for you. Whatever it was, someone comes running into the room and goes, quickly, hey, we need a fill the gap. Because there's this pianist who I effectively just fell dead, I'm going to say, who was part of the La La Land orchestra for the gig they were playing at the Sydney Opera House. He goes down. Is there a pianist in the house? This kid from Scots College, 21-year-old, gets up and goes, got this. Sight reads with an orchestra for 40 minutes. Incredible.
1: Amazing.
0: We're talking about it in the song. Producer Annalise, you seem to think maybe a chef.
2: Maybe a chef. Because what if you're like at a Christmas roast and your mum...
1: Christmas roast, yes.
2: Yeah, and you burn the chicken steaks. Or the ham. You're yelling out for a chef. You know what I mean? Like,
1: you are.
0: Well, I think...
1: Are you going to get
0: I don't
1: one?
0: Know if you, I was going to say, I think you might internally, you probably are.
1: Yeah.
2: Yeah.
0: I don't know if you're putting
1: well,
0: it
1: no, out. It happens because my brother's a chef, my eldest brother.
0: Oh, yeah.
2: Nice.
1: But we don't let him cook at Christmas all the time.
0: Why?
1: If it's someone else's job, if it's someone else's
0: house. Oh, okay.
1: If we need a little extra help, it's always like, Simon.
0: Can you get in here? We need a chef.
1: And, we're like, why didn't we ask this earlier?
0: At the start.
2: Yeah.
0: No, so, if you've ruined a meal, there's a sense of urgency about it.
1: Mm-hmm.
0: You're not putting it over the intercom on a plane, though.
1: Yeah, true. It's not like, it's not life-saving.
0: It's not Mark on 131065. You reckon you got one. You were desperately needed.
3: Well, I wasn't desperately needed, but I heard a waitress talking to a chef about the fridge going down. I used to be a refrigeration mechanic.
1: Fridgey.
0: Oh, yeah.
3: And what happened was, I said, how about I have a look at it while I'm here and then, sort something out my meal.
0: Yeah.
3: Ended up in the roof and I fixed a pressure control with a butter knife.
1: Whoa.
0: Wow, don't know what that means, but sounds good.
1: Yeah.
0: Sounds good. Pressure control with a butter knife.
1: Saved the day.
0: Mark saved the day. Again, don't know if you were urgently needed. It sounds like you were just kind of there.
1: Hmm.
0: Heather, 131065.
4: Hey, how you going?
0: This was your son-in-law.
4: It was my son-in-law that he was the hero of the day. We were in a school hall waiting for a kid's dancing at Stedford to start. The power went out.
0: Oh.
4: He's an electrician, so he saved the day, got the power on. All the kids could dance. Competition
0: Bang.
4: Went ahead. Yeah.
0: There we go.
1: That
0: there
1: is
0: we go. Go. That's saving the day. Is there did somebody say, is there an electrician in the house?
4: It, absolutely there was.
0: Oh,
4: is anybody able to fix this? And I thought my son-in-law said, yep. And off he went to fix
0: go.
4: It. So,
0: that's
4: there you go. Perfect example.
0: And I mean, if you say so yourself, Heather, well
1: 10
0: done.
1: Out of 10.
0: Great
1: no
0: call.
1: Good.
0: Well done. Perfect. There you go. Perfect example. Tradies, also the kind of guys that would love that.
1: Yeah.
0: Love that.
1: But do they charge at the end of it? That's what I want to know.
0: Oh, great.
1: They also love money.
0: They also love cash. Have you dated tradies before? Have you ever been with a tradie?
1: Certainly have. Yeah, fridgies. I'm from Queensland.
0: Right.
1: So every second guy is a tradie.
0: You felt a straight. I could feel the affinity with Mark the fridgie at the start.
1: Yeah, he said refrigeration. I'm like, you're a fridgie, mate.
0: Yeah, you were right across that. I was wondering where that was going. Yeah, love your fridgies. No one would have thought.
1: Yeah.
0: Caroline.
5: Hi, how are you?
0: Hey, so when did someone need a specific profession urgently?
5: We were at an auction on a hot summer's day not so long ago, and the auctioneer fainted, and they called out to the audience. It was about, 45 people in, of us standing there, and they said, is there an auctioneer in the house? And someone said, yep, and they finished the auction.
1: What?
5: And sold the house.
0: Is there an auctioneer in the house?
1: Okay, that's on par with the pianist.
0: Wow, that's right. That is right up there.
1: Yeah,
0: who and was he like pumped to do it?
5: What was that?
0: Was he pumped to do it? Like, it was a huge moment.
5: Oh,
0: for him,
5: he
0: right?
5: was. He was. He was quite good too. Yeah,
0: of course.
5: Which I think it shocked everyone.
0: Humbling.
5: Because we thought it had ended.
0: That's his moment. That's what I'm waiting for. Can I ask though, Caroline? Similar to the story we were talking about in the Opera House, where they bypassed the doctor. And just went straight for the pianist. Did they ask for a medical professional for the auctioneer, or did they just go straight for the replacement?
5: Well, he actually needed it. Really, they had to take him into the house, and no one showed up. But he actually did need someone. So I don't know what happened after that.
0: Oh, but who cares? Gosh. They sold the house, mate. Capitalism wins.
1: Yeah.
0: Am I right?
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0: Good afternoon, Will and Woody for Yui. Lizzie Hu filling in for Woods while he's sick. All right, now look, I'm kind of reluctant to talk about this topic because I feel like it's a little bit of a stitch up, Liz. So we're talking performative men.
1: Yeah.
0: You look very knowing. Sounds like you've had the producers in your ears. So, so we're talking performative men. Now this is based, the reason we're talking about this is because of, Hudson Williams. Annalise, help me here. This is not my forehand. You know, this is not my forehand.
1: Mm-hmm.
0: So the TV show Heated Rivalry.
2: Yes. Mm-hmm. So Hudson Williams was one of the, you called it Hot Sticks.
1: Hot Sticks?
0: Might have said that off air.
2: you said it in a video.
0: No, I didn't say it. So yes, Hot Sticks.
2: Hudson Williams plays Shane Hollander in it.
1: Mm.
0: It's the gay ice hockey
1: yeah,
0: bit.
1: Yeah.
0: Have you seen it, Lizzie?
1: No, I haven't.
0: Interested in seeing it?
1: 100%.
0: Really?
2: You've got to watch it.
1: Yeah, I know. Oh. I know there's certain TV shows that I know I'm going to love that I just never watch because I know I'll fall down a rabbit hole.
0: Oh, yeah,
1: and
0: right,
1: I see. I just don't have the time at the moment.
2: Yeah.
1: But when I do have the time.
0: Because it's a bit of a thing at the moment.
1: He's having a moment.
0: He is. A gay ice hockey's having a moment.
1: Yes.
0: Who would have thought?
1: Exactly.
0: But it definitely is. So, there's another one as well. Am I right in saying that? Another TV show?
2: Oh, yes, Off Campus.
1: Yes.
2: Have you watched
1: on my
2: that?
1: List.
2: Yeah.
0: We keep talking about it.
2: You're going to have a great time when you get to these.
1: If I get sick, I need to lick this microphone. I think that would be
0: Excuse me.
1: See, I need to get sick so I can take some time off and watch all my shows that I need to watch.
0: We can get you licking the microphone if you want, mate. No worries. So let's talk about this. So the guy who plays the star, and I'm sure a lot of people are going to be honest, this heated rivalry guy, Hudson Williams. Is he
1: gorgeous.
0: Hot? Gorgeous.
1: Yeah, he's big beautiful. Deal in the Wajian community, I will say, as a Wajian myself.
0: You're a white Asian. Yeah.
1: He's having a real moment in the Wajian community.
0: Really?
1: Mm.
0: Are you more attracted to Wajians than like are they your type as a Wajian?
1: As a Wajian,
0: do you know what I mean?
1: I find Wajians attractive. I find Asians attractive. I find the whole rainbow.
0: All right, getting back into licking the microphone, aren't we? Let's see where this is going. Okay, all right. Lizzie's single. If she hasn't mentioned it already. Okay, Lizzie.
1: Yes.
0: We've got what this guy's done. The reason we're talking performative men is what this guy has done is apparently fill in the gaps, anyone. But he has posted online his favorite books.
1: Yep. And he's got a list of books and they're all now selling out, right?
0: And they're all now selling out.
1: Mm.
0: Is this performative male behavior to be like, this is what I'm currently reading?
1: I don't think so. I think guys should be talking. Do you talk about books you read with your friends?
0: I'm in a book club, mate. You're talking to the wrong guy. That's why I'm saying this is a bit of a trap for me.
1: Okay.
0: It's because the producers know that this is my sort of stuff. And yes, I've read a lot of the books on this list.
1: Oh, have you? Well, that was my next question. Have you seen the list of books?
0: Yes, I have seen the list of books. I mean, it's very literature heavy
1: It's above my reading.
0: That's kind of the performative thing, right? I think guys these days, it's not, you know, once upon a time we were all reading Matthew Riley books, whereas now it's kind of cool to be reading Fourth Wing or Colleen Hoover.
1: Yeah.
0: And you kind of want to be seen as a guy to be a sensitive new age guy.
1: Yeah.
0: Is that a thing?
1: I think if it's performative, if where they're reading it. So they'll have the book and it's a hard book and they'll be reading it in the cafe or something.
0: Yes,
1: that's
0: yes.
1: performative. But if you're just reading this for fun.
0: If you're reading Les Miserables by yourself, which is what Hudson Williams is doing.
1: Put on your Kindle or something where it's like covered up. Nobody knows. Then
0: that's
1: for you.
0: That's a good point, actually. Do you think that hard copy books or just books as opposed to Kindles are performative given that
1: sometimes
0: right.
1: I was at the pool the other day and I saw a lady in the spa, public pool in the spa, reading A Little Life.
0: Wow. Which
1: and
0: by
1: I
0: the
1: thought,
0: way, A Little Life is like grief porn, by
1: yeah,
0: the way.
1: It's and it's
0: really
1: huge,
0: yeah,
1: it's
0: really intense.
1: It's so intense.
0: Yeah, yeah.
1: And she's just in the public
0: what are you
1: spa
0: doing there?
1: With like 10 other people around. And I'm babe, not the time or the place.
0: On pools.
1: Okay.
0: On pools, what's performative for a guy to be doing at a pool?
1: Ooh, That's a good question. Oh, I think maybe a few, like, especially if they're lap swimming, a lot of stretches, you know, like doing
0: that. I don't know that. Okay.
1: Do you do that? Oh, no.
0: Oh, you
1: got to
0: stretch before you get in the water.
1: Yeah. Well, stretch in private.
0: Okay. Yeah. Okay, here's what I want to know. And it's going to take some honesty from the fellas. What do you do to impress? What are you doing to show off these days?
1: Yeah, that's it. I think that's
0: what. What are you doing to show off these days?
1: Yeah.
0: And I think Lizzie and I are going to talk about whether or not it's performative, in inverted commas. I would love to hear a guy in the spa reading a little life.
1: Yeah. What subjects are you bringing up in the spa?
0: Yes. That's, yes.
1: You're
0: what
1: talking
0: sort of...
1: about women's rights.
0: Oh, yeah.
1: You're
0: that's...
1: talking about the gender pay gap.
0: Which is horrible, by the way. And I think
1: it's,
0: we should.
1: It's bad, Chad.
0: Let's go to Lockie.
3: Good afternoon, guys. How are you going?
0: Yeah, good Lockie. You're a single guy, Lockie?
3: Yes. Been single pretty much my whole life. Have been, unfortunately, unlucky.
1: Oh, okay. Lockie.
0: Okay.
1: Unlucky.
0: Very good. Lucky.
3: Yes.
0: What do you do to show off?
1: Yeah.
3: So I like uploading images of me going out and exploring the city or coastal towns or things I like doing, like going to sporting events or concerts. And unfortunately, as you guys can tell, I'm still not lucky.
1: So what kind of things are you showing off? Like what restaurants you're going to? Like if it's like a, you know, top tier restaurant, is that the kind of thing that you're doing?
3: So not food, just more like going to like just like different music concerts and more like all the modern stuff that people are going to. But yeah,
0: are you by yourself in the shots, Locke?
3: Yes, I'm solo in the shots.
0: Yeah.
3: Unfortunately, there's no one to take the photos for me. I have to do it by
1: you're
3: myself.
1: Doing a selfie. Oh, God. What kind of selfies are you doing? You got the 0.5 on with the reverse? Are you doing that?
3: So I do the front facing, do the selfie, but I put it on a step and get myself at a distance, and then I zoom in and edit it afterwards.
1: Well, you're zooming and editing as lucky. Well. You're putting in effort. That's good. Effort is hot.
3: Yeah,
1: you should put your process in the captions.
0: Oh, yeah, just tell everyone how you actually got that photo.
1: Yeah.
0: Just so you know, guys, 0.5. Oh, God, my heart, he's gone, hasn't he? My heart broke for Lockie.
1: Yeah.
0: That was
1: of luck, Lockie.
0: That was tricky. I'm going to go to... Yeah, hey, Lockie, that's a great idea. We'll give Lockie a double pass to... Lockie, you're going to go and see Steven Spielberg's movie, mate. Brand new one.
3: Oh, yes. Oh, awesome. Thank
0: you. Just close your day. I imagine you'll be going by yourself, but that's cool.
3: I'll find someone, hopefully. Otherwise, it could be a solo date again.
0: Hey, Lizzie, who could she could be keen if you're in Melbourne? Hit her up. Send her a DM. I want to throw it to digital producer Dust. That was sad. Why did you put Lockie across? Everyone's heart broke with Lockie. Yeah. Dust, did you want to say something?
4: Yeah. Recently, I actually started talking to a girl.
1: Oh, wow.
4: And the show came up.
0: Our show came up.
4: Yeah.
1: Yeah,
0: what did you say?
1: Is that because you work here?
4: No, she doesn't work here.
1: No, you work here.
4: Yeah, I work here. That's what I said to her. And she was like, oh my God, I love Will and Woody.
0: Shut up.
1: Really?
4: Yeah.
0: Why?
4: I don't know.
0: Don't answer that.
1: Wow.
0: Nah, it's a lovable show. Wow, there you go. All right. Mm. Oh, she was a listener. Are you dating a listener?
4: Potentially, yeah.
0: Oh, does.
1: You know, is that allowed?
0: No, that is not allowed.
4: The same girl that Joe said, oh, no, she's too cool to look like a listener.
0: Oh, yeah, that's right. Oh, yeah, wow. And that was a backhanded compliment.
5: That's a credit to her.
0: Oh, God. Oh. All right. Enough, everyone.
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1: So good.
2: It's Will and Woody. Your shot at $1 million in 10 minutes time right now, though.
3: Leave Benny alone.
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2: Hey, so I should mention that Woods is away. He's sick. Lizzie Hu is filling in. But Liz, as I was just explaining to you before the song, we basically try and figure out which generation is most out of touch. You and I are millennials. Ooh. Annalise is a Gen Z-er. Mm-hmm. Now, AB, I think you've got one for Lizzie and I.
5: Yes, I do.
1: Your face lit up.
5: I'm so excited. I mean, if you don't know this, it's a literal crime. okay, I want to know what theme song this is from.
6: 5, 4, 3, 2.

0: Surely, come on.
1: I don't know.
0: It's massive.
2: No idea.
1: I'm gonna.
2: Here you go. Here we go, Lizzie. See, this is what this is about. From our perspective, it's just percentage guesses.
1: Yeah, I don't think I've ever heard this song before.
0: Okay. What about from if I give you a channel that was on?
1: Was it on like Disney?
0: It was on Nickelodeon.
2: Is Hannah Montana?
1: Yeah, that's all Montana I'm going on Nickelodeon? With.
0: Hannah Montana was Disney.
1: Okay.
2: I care less and less rapidly.
0: It was iCarly.
1: Who?
0: iCarly. Miranda Cosgrove. You know Miranda Cosgrove?
1: How do you spell that? iCarly.
0: Like iPhone, but iCarly. iCarly. Yeah, she kept iCarly. She had a web series with her best friend Sam, and Freddie would produce it, and it was so
2: Nobody
0: bloody
2: cares.
0: Cool.
2: Enough.
0: She lived with her brother Spencer.
2: Enough. Enough.
1: Wow.
0: Oh my God.
1: When would you watch this?
0: At my nana's house because it was on Foxtel.
1: Yeah.
0: And we didn't have Foxtel, but my nana did. So it was just like go to nana's.
2: Enough.
1: You watch iCarly.
2: Enough. iCarly. Lizzie, stop it. She'll just keep going. Okay. It's enough.
1: I was interested.
2: No, you're not.
0: Thank you, Lizzie.
2: She's not.
0: I feel heard and seen.
2: No, she wasn't. Now, Lizzie's actually got one for you.
0: Okay.
1: Yeah. I was thinking about this before.
0: Mm-hmm.
1: What is a lonely planet?
0: So, I either go like planet, like literal like world planet, like Mars or something like that, like
1: yeah.
0: But isolated.
1: Yeah.
0: Or I go to think of, oh no, I was thinking of, you know, Andy Samberg?
1: Yeah.
0: And he has the Lonely Lost Boy planets. What's that? Does he have Lonely Lost Boys in their planets?
2: No, nowhere near it.
0: Okay. So then Lonely Planet. Okay. Is it have to do with the Milky Way?
2: No.
0: Okay.
1: Think this planet that we're on.
0: Okay. Oh, is it like a grocery store or something? Or
1: something. No.
0: Okay.
2: If someone gave you a lonely planet, what are they giving you?
1: Yeah.
0: Hmm.
1: You can buy it in a store.
0: Okay. I'm getting a lonely planet. I'm getting a lonely planet. Like a cheese, maybe.
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12: From the Capital Radio Newsroom, I'm Alex Stockerty. The Fair Work Commission has ordered a 4.75% increase for the minimum and award wage workers. The decision will give one in five Australian employees a pay rise from July this year. The increase falls short of what unions were pushing for, but higher than the increase put forward by business groups. The opposition is seizing on an error in a budget speech from a Treasury official. The Treasury Secretary told economists modelling showed under the current system, the median income earner had only received a benefit of about $5,700 over their working lives, but the actual benefit was just over $10,000. Liberal Ted O'Brien says it casts doubt on the accuracy of the numbers being relied on.
13: Everybody knows Labor can't manage money, and so when their own number crunchers actually come out with the wrong figures, it begs the question, on what basis did the government make its budget decisions?
12: New research shows a boost in consumer confidence over the past week, which may see the Reserve Bank keep interest rates on hold. The latest ANZ data reveals confidence increased by just over 2 points, but the result is still weak compared to this time last year. People feel inflation is moderating and are feeling more confident about their financial and economic outlook. Four online retailers have agreed to remove games and toys containing high-powered magnets from sale. The ACCC is warning the small objects are included in magnetic chess or magnetic battle chess games. Two people have made a lucky escape after their car burst into flames in Brisbane's north. Emergency crews assisted a man and a woman out of the vehicle at Fitzgibbon. Police are investigating whether a gas bottle inside the car triggered the explosion. Research has found heat waves, floods and storms are disrupting frontline care services across Australia. 91% of Uniting Care workers surveyed say extreme weather has affected their work in the last 5 years. Uniting's head of advocacy, Alice Salmon, says it's a serious problem.
14: Extreme weather is limiting the support our people can provide. Extreme weather is increasing workload, disrupting access to clients, and taking a significant toll on the physical, mental and emotional well-being of frontline care workers.
12: And Australia has imposed sanctions on three Israelis and four entities in response to escalating settler violence in the West Bank. Checking sport, and Serena Williams has confirmed she's returning to the tennis tour nearly 4 years after retirement. Blow for the Maroons ahead of Origin 2, Pat Carrigan and Gehamat Shibasaki both sidelined with injury. Aussies Henry Hutchinson, Madison Levi and Harry Wilson have all been nominated for World Rugby Sevens Awards. And the IRRC has given approval for the use of pink balls in test matches impacted by bad light. That's the latest news update from the Capital Radio Newsroom.
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0: Cloudy day today, high chance of rain this afternoon. Snow expected to fall above 1,800 metres with some damaging winds. Tomorrow, snow falling above 1,300 metres. Cloudy conditions, a very high chance of showers and strong winds. Thursday, similar conditions. Friday, cloudy, high chance of showers near the Victorian border, medium chance elsewhere. Snow falling above 1,200 metres with some moderate winds. Chittabine's going for top tomorrow of 9 after a nice low of 7. Coomera's top tomorrow is expected to reach 12 after a low of 6. And Cam dropping 7 tonight, then climbing to 12. 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
1: Your shot at $1 million right now. And you also get $1,000 if you win the quiz today as well. It's pretty good going thanks to Deal or No Deal and Millionaire Hot Seat weeknights from 6:30 on Channel 10. Woody's away today. Lizzie Hu is filling in. She just accepted a nut in the studio.
2: I did, and I feel like I'm still picking it out of my teeth good. Now.
1: That's why I threw it here. And that's why I threw it here. Look at me. First day on the job. Lack of professionalism.
3: Like, oh, my God. Great.
1: She's either very comfortable or very unprofessional. Yeah, I'll let you go.
2: Too comfortable, to be honest. You're happy. I have to take my shoes off,
1: you're
2: guys.
1: Happy as Larry over there. Well, it's great to have you here, Lizzie. No, thanks so much for coming in. So we've got... you can introduce the quiz player if you like. Who have we got there? Can you see them on the screen?
2: Oh, Kylie.
4: Hi, how are you?
2: Yeah, good. I'm great. How are you? Are you excited?
4: Oh, I'm so excited. You cannot believe.
2: Are you going to spend money on going to the hot springs?
4: Yes, I believe that might be the top of our list, I think.
2: Which hot springs?
4: The peninsula down Mornington.
2: Yeah, love that.
1: Great spot. Mm,
2: I spent my New Year's Eve there.
4: Oh, wow, you're
2: saying something about me?
1: Really? Once again. There's two parts. Keep it quiet, did you say? Yeah. Lizzie, stop oversharing. There's two peninsula hot springs. There's kind of like the big, like, open fair one, and then there's kind of the fancy private one. Am I right?
2: Yeah.
1: Which one were you at for New Year's
2: open
1: Eve?
2: Open fair. I'm a woman of the people.
1: Love that.
2: Yeah.
1: Good for you.
2: Open fair. It was fun. It was actually a really nice time. Had a great time. I'll be back next year.
1: Sounding worse and worse. All right, Kylie, let's do it. So you've got 30, you've got 60 seconds, I should say. That's the special thing about this quiz. You've got 10 questions to get through. As I said, you get all of them correct. You get $1,000. If you say pass and you don't know, we'll come back if we have time. Are you ready to go?
4: Yes, I am. Yep.
1: Okay. Which airline features a kangaroo on the tail of its planes?
4: Qantas.
1: In which country was Wi-Fi invented?
4: America.
1: Which British singer got secretly married in London to just 8 guests over the weekend?
4: Dua Lipa.
1: Who is the main actor in the movie Marty Supreme?
4: Pass.
1: The tennis term deuce signifies that both players have reached what score?
4: 40.
1: Which artist released the new song Hate That I Made You Love Me on Friday?
4: Pass.
1: Who plays Peter Pan in the 1991 movie Hook?
4: Pass.
1: Gayle King is famously best friends with which iconic American talk show host?
4: Pass.
1: Santana, Janis Joplin and Jimi Hendrix are all artists that performed at what famous 1969 music festival?
4: Pass.
1: Name a colour that is featured in the Olympic rings.
4: Red.
1: Who is the main character actor in the movie Marty Supreme?
4: Not pass.
1: Chalamet was the answer we're after. Timothy Chalamet and Marty Supreme. Hey, Kylie, you were red hot. You just kind of faded a bit at the end there. It got tricky. It got pretty specific at the end there. Hate That I Made You Love Me. Did you know that with Lizzie? Ariana Grande, a new gear from her?
2: No, I didn't.
1: Not
2: know
1: sure.
2: That.
1: You surely would have known Robin Williams.
2: I did know Robin Williams. I didn't know number two.
1: Number two. In which country was Wi-Fi invented? Australia. Yeah, that's right.
2: I did that.
1: That's a cool Wi-Fi.
2: Yeah.
1: We're on it right now, baby.
2: Oh, what?
1: Gayle King is famously best friends with which iconic American talk show host? Oprah Winfrey was the answer there. Janis Joplin, Santana, and Jimi Hendrix were all at Woodstock together.
4: Yes.
1: I didn't know. Wowee, Santana at Woodstock. How old is he?
2: Yeah, I thought he was younger than that.
1: Yeah, same. Me, yeah. But he's kind of got that ageless thing going on, doesn't he? Similar to you, Lizzie.
2: Nothing.
1: Name.
2: I'm actually 75.
1: Lizzie went to Woodstock. That's all we've got time for today, Kylie. Thank you so much for playing. Right up next, hey, guys. So Lizzie, who's in the studio with me, we were talking off air before about the Australian dating scene.
2: Which I'm a part of.
1: Which you're a part of currently.
2: Yeah.
1: And which you're sick of at the moment, Liz.
2: A part of and sick of. Yeah, it is a little bit yucky out there.
1: I want to ask people if they've got a view on that. I'll talk about it more up next. Will and Woody.
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0: Will and Woody, for Yui, hope you're having a wonderful drive home. Woods is sick today, so Lizzie Hu is filling in. And I'm really glad Lizzie's filling in because this is something I couldn't talk with about Woody, and I'm fascinated by this because I've been out of the game for so long. And it's I mean,
1: how
0: it's,
1: long?
0: 9 years.
1: Yeah, that's a long time.
0: That's a long time. So
1: a decade.
0: Nearly, yep, coming up on it. So, Lizzie, I want to know, are you sick of the Australian dating scene in particular? You're single.
1: Mm-hmm.
0: We were just saying off air before that you exited the online, the apps.
1: Yeah. Got a bit hard. It's too much effort. Like, it's a lot of, you've got to be really in the mood. My friend, she calls it, this is what she calls online dating when she goes home at night. She's like, oh, I've got to go home and feed my Tamagotchis.
0: That is amazing.
1: I know, and I haven't stopped thinking about it. She told me that like a year ago, and I thought, oh my
0: God,
1: that's exactly
0: that.
1: What
0: explain
1: it is.
0: Explain that for someone who's not on the apps. Like,
1: okay,
0: why?
1: Okay, so you go home, so you match with all these people, and then you've got this like folder of people that you've semi in a conversation with.
0: Yeah.
1: And some of the conversations are way better than the others. Some you're literally like drawing blood. And some are good, and they're the ones that you want to come to the surface.
0: Yeah.
1: But then you go home and you try and you've had a good conversation. You're like, oh, I need to go and like, you know, have this conversation again. Be like, hey, how was your day? What'd you get?
0: You're saying, hey, how was your day?
1: Hey, how was your day?
0: To a stranger?
1: No, not really. There's a you know what question I've been asking?
0: There you go.
1: The last time I was on it, just to make it interesting
0: different.
1: For me.
0: Yeah.
1: What skills would you bring to the communes?
0: Okay, so we're having this chat.
1: Yeah.
0: Before offline. And yeah. Meanwhile, there's a few other single people in the team. Annalise, you're on the apps at the moment.
2: Yes.
1: Yep.
0: Okay.
1: Are you feeding any Tamagotchis?
0: You feeding any Tamagotchis?
2: I go through phases. Like, I'll either, like, deny or accept my likes, and then I'll kind of let them sit for a few days, and then I'll remember about it. So I'll go back, and then I'll send, like, a, how was your day? And then I forget about it again.
0: Oh, God, it really
1: so
0: is.
1: It's not really
0: awful.
1: Mindful. You're not putting in the effort. There's no, like, excitement in it. I think we've all got this, like, we're just sick of it.
2: Yeah, and, like, there's
1: we're
2: too
1: fatigued.
2: Much, like, Facetune and AI, and I'm scared that, like, what if I've matched with, like, this guy and then he doesn't look like his photo? And vice versa. I know how to take a good photo. Do you know what I mean?
1: Yeah.
2: So, like, what if I'm a catfish to them? It just freaks me out too much. It's me in the wild, you know?
1: Yeah, we're going in the wild.
0: Okay, so this is also, Joe, you're also single. We were talking about this. So you reckon in the wild now is the way to go. But then you were also saying that, because the phone topic here is, are you sick of the Australian dating scene? I think feeding the Tamagotchis is really only one part of the equation. Because if we move into the wild, you think in Australia in particular, the dating scene is also flawed off the apps, like offline.
3: Yeah, well, I was talking to Lizzie earlier and a couple of my girlfriends, like, just throughout the week who are moving overseas, like, in a few months, and they're really excited because apparently, like, men overseas are way more approachable and way more, like, down to actually approach you in person and talk to you like that.
1: That's true. Yeah, that's true.
3: And, like, Australian men, I think, just kind of suck at chat.
1: Yeah. Got to agree.
0: Wow. I mean, as the only straight man in the village, I do feel attacked. Right.
1: I've got to agree, though. It is like, it's a bit too, they're too scared. And even when Aussie guys are trying to ask you out, it's like, oh, yeah, maybe we should go and get a drink or something. Maybe it's never like,
0: what would you prefer?
1: Hey, I've organized a date for us. Let's go. Yeah. Those exact
0: you
1: words.
0: Would run so far the other way if a guy was like, hey, I've organized a date for us. Let's go.
1: But if we're chatting and then
0: sorry, you've already they've already built the rapport. And
1: yeah,
0: then they
1: we're
0: go,
1: chatting, we're
0: date.
1: Friends,
0: okay,
1: we're on
0: okay,
1: we're online.
0: Okay.
1: We're chatting and then if someone just said, hey, how I know you live near here, let's meet at this bar at this time, I'd be like, oh my gosh, that's amazing. All you have, that's all you have.
0: Because of confidence. Can I just say, on behalf of the guy that has the, like, weight of expectation, and I'm just devil's advocate here. Okay. What you don't want to do these days, and what we are all very scared of doing, is coming across like
1: creepy.
0: A freak.
1: Yeah.
0: So going out there and being like, hey, just so you know, I've organized a spot, and then not being in that level of comfortability, then you guys go, whoa, way too much, way too soon.
1: Mm.
0: And everyone's scared of, I mean, obviously there are freaks out there, and you know they're gonna take their shots. But I think as for a normal guy to put himself out there these days, I think he's often very scared of exactly that. Like, yeah. you, the last thing you want to do is scare them.
1: Scare someone away.
0: Scare them, particularly yeah. if you're online as well. Like, you, how do you get to a point of comfortability where you, and this is a question for you, when do you go like, oh, I can now trust you to catch up with you? When's that point?
1: That's another thing as well. You need to be able to read these people, and you need to be like, I don't know, I've joked about it before where I literally tell my girlfriends when I'm going on a date.
0: Really?
1: Just to cover all bases. You just got to be like, okay, I'm going to go here. Call me in a couple of hours or text me. And often on the date, I'll be like, oh, sorry, I just got to text my girlfriend back and tell her I'm safe.
0: You'll do that?
1: Yeah.
0: Yeah, wow.
1: For sure.
0: Okay, cool. Mm. Hey, I want to take some calls on this because I think this is fascinating. Are you listening to this and you think there's a real, you are also really sick of the Australian dating scene at the moment for whatever reason? Like, what is the funk at the moment? Is it the guys not putting themselves out there? Is it the chat? Mm. Is it the fact that we're relying on the online dating?
1: I think it's that too. Yeah, for sure.
0: We'll take your calls up next. We'll also take your texts. Woody's away. Lizzie, who is in the studio. It's Will and Woody.

0: Will and Woody. Woody is away. We're here for Yui, and Lizzie Hui is filling in for Woody. I knew you'd like that. Now, Lizzie Hui, are you sick of the Australian dating scene? Lizzie is sick of it. Mm-hmm. She's had enough?
1: Yep, had enough. Trying to go IRL, you know. But I've got no chat. I think that's the problem too.
0: In real life. You've got great. You're on radio, for God's sake.
1: In real life, I'm a little bit awkward, maybe.
0: No, you're not.
1: Maybe I'm not. No, I'm not.
0: Have you tried like a pickup line before? Like, has that ever been your thing?
1: Back in the day, like in my early 30s.
0: Yeah.
1: This used to be my pickup line, and someone told me to do this. Mm. And you just go up to a good looking guy and you just say, "You are so good looking." That's it.
0: How'd it go?
1: And they'd be like, "Whoa, me?" And I'm like, Yeah,
0: you.
1: Yeah, you. You're really good looking.
0: You got
1: guy.
0: It going on.
1: Yeah.
0: How'd it go? Does it work?
1: It works.
0: Really?
1: Yeah, it works. It's very easy.
0: Of course.
1: I know. I've just
0: stroke the ego.
1: Stroke the ego.
0: That's so simple with men, isn't it?
1: Yeah.
0: But we're finding with women a little bit difficult, and a lot of people are calling in right now if they're sick of the Australian dating scene. Michaela, you want to kick things off. You're pro the Aussie dating scene. You met your boyfriend on Tinder.
2: Yeah, I met him on Tinder. We got along really well. I mean, my Tinder bio was like, "Moms love me, dads fear me." And he swiped up and was like, "Oh, that's really funny. Explain." And I did, and we just never stopped talking.
1: That's cute. When was this? Is this original Tinder? When are we talking?
2: This was 2024.
1: Okay.
0: So not that long ago.
1: Yeah.
0: So
2: not
0: when,
2: that long
0: when
2: ago.
0: Tinder's had its fall from grace.
1: Yeah.
0: And she's still, Michaela's still slaying on there.
1: Good for you.
0: Yeah.
2: You're 22. I'm definitely lucky.
0: Yeah, lucky. Mm. Yeah, lucky. I think that's a huge part about it. That's obviously the bit. Mm-hmm. Although I imagine, I don't want to speak on behalf of you guys who are single in the team. It is very hard to doubt the luck thing after a while. Yeah. I know people that have gone through similar things recently who are close to me, and they get to a point where they're like, I know everyone says you're lucky, but like, when's it going to be my turn? When do I get lucky?
1: Yeah, it doesn't feel like love anymore. It feels like work, dating. And it's just like, oh, do I
0: really
1: have to? Yeah, there's no like spark and excitement. And it was like, oh, I'm going to go on the apps.
0: Is that why you put it down recently? Because you're like, this is taking too much of me?
1: Too much effort.
0: Yeah.
1: And just not enough excitement behind it. Mm.
0: How many convos would you be, you called them Tamagotchis before. How many online convos would you be running simultaneously across apps at any given moment?
1: Well, I only would have one app. I've only used Hinge lately. And I think they cap it. Like, I think there's 8 conversations that you can
0: You're running 8 chats?
1: Live.
0: With 8 guys?
1: But often they're not running. It's only like 1 or 2 of those that are live.
0: And so what's the difference between live and dead in a chat?
1: They just stop talking.
0: Or they stop talking.
1: They stop talking, or they stop asking questions. You know, that whole thing of like guys not asking questions.
0: Yeah, no, I don't.
1: Oh, it's such a thing.
0: What is
1: at
0: it?
1: At the moment.
0: What do you mean?
1: So you'll be chatting with someone and they don't ask a question back. And you'll be like, oh, you know, what are you into? And they're like, this. And then that's it. And you're like, okay, now it's your turn.
0: Yeah.
1: Now it's your turn to
0: ask
1: the question.
0: Yeah, right.
1: So when that happens, you're like, oh, this
0: I can't.
1: Is too much
0: yeah,
1: effort.
0: Well, of course. But that'd be the same as anyone. Yeah. They don't answer back.
1: Yeah.
0: They don't ask back. Wow, that's strange. Mm. Annalise, how many chats are you running at the moment?
3: I'm on one that's dead.
1: One.
3: Because I haven't been on.
0: Yeah, let's go to Mark. Yeah. That was sad. Mark, are you sick of the Australian dating scene, Mark?
4: Absolutely.
1: Yeah, good on you, Mark.
0: How are you? What's your orientation, Mark? Are you dating men? Are you dating women? Are you dating both?
4: Women.
0: Okay.
4: Women.
0: And what's the issue from your side?
1: Mm, you tell
4: us. The issue on the male dating scene for gentlemen over 40, it seems to be if you start to talk to a lady, quite often it's like one of the first questions is, do you have a job, which I find confusing. And then I work, when I believe most people work.
0: Yeah.
4: And literally with that scenario, it's and I'm not being horrible, but my experience is most women then will be going, okay, so what do you earn? What profession do you do?
0: Wow.
4: Yeah, it's all about the money.
1: Wow.
4: And then if I try work around not actually answering that question without coming across being rude.
0: Yeah.
4: Literally, you might go on a first date if you click, and the first date would have been in the past, dinner out, for example, and then ghost it.
0: Oh, whoa, Mark.
4: Yeah. Or rubbish, you get Mark. The opposite of ladies that were going, oh, yeah, happy to go on a date. Let's go. Let's see if we click or not. And then, you know, you just find out there's no chemistry.
0: That's, it's tough, mate. It's tough, mate. That's a new call, Mark. It's appreciate tough. It, my heterosexual brother. you know, my middle-aged heterosexual brother. I've got to get these t-shirts made. Pray for the wasps.
1: Yeah, pray for
0: We're
1: them.
0: Struggling out there. We're struggling out there, the boys.
1: Wow.
0: Mark did strike me as one of the guys that wouldn't ask a question back, by the way. Tess, what are you keen on, Mark? You like
1: no,
0: Mark?
1: No, I think Mark... Go forth, Mark. Do your thing.
0: Good for you, Mark. Tess. Sounds like Mark's getting a bit of action, by the way. I don't know why he's complaining. He's going out on the dates.
1: Yeah.
0: Tess.
1: He's secured.
0: He sounds good, doesn't he? He's got a few hits. Mm. Tess.
5: Yeah.
0: What's the Australian dating scene like?
5: Crap.
1: Ah, there we go. What's your experience lately?
5: Well, let's just say it took me 7 years to finally meet the one.
1: Oh, so you've got...
0: Oh, you've done it.
1: You've done it.
5: It took 7 years of swiping for seven years off and on.
1: I'd love to see the data on that.
5: I can assure you that the most of the time it's actually men that are emotionally unavailable.
1: Oh.
0: 7 years of swiping.
1: 7 years.
0: When you say it like that, how many swipes do you reckon you've done?
1: Oh, that'd be hundreds and thousands of strikes.
0: Hundreds and thousands?
1: Swipes. Strikes. I said strikes.
0: You think you've swiped 100,000 times?
1: No, I can't have. Maybe. I mean,
6: 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Beck's Weird Wisdom. 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Impress someone later.
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8: My God! 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
7: They're back. Again.
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0: That's it, everyone. It is Will and Woody. That was Neo. Closer. Lizzie, who is in the studio, she's filling in for Woods while he's away with the flu. Thanks again for coming in, Lizzie. Although you're regretting it now.
1: I am.
0: You're getting it now. We've both sung over Zara Larsson's Midnight City. No, that's a much cooler
1: sun.
0: Song.
1: Midnight Sun.
0: Midnight City's a great song. M83. Yeah. You should listen to that one time, Annalise. anyway, so Midnight
1: did you,
0: Sun.
1: Did you know this song?
0: No, I didn't.
1: You didn't?
0: No, I didn't. I wasn't taught. That's the point.
1: Yeah. Okay. I get it. Yeah. I get it. I'm here, guys. But I thought maybe when you were reading it, you're like, actually.
0: No, absolutely not. Okay. Mine's really bad. But then the great thing was, because I thought mine was really bad.
1: Mm-hmm.
0: But then the great thing was in the song there, we were like, oh, who should we play first? And we threw outside at the producers and Joe said we should play Will's first, which means we're playing yours second.
1: Okay.
0: And we always know in this game that we leave the worst to last. So,
1: oh my God.
0: So let's laugh. So I think what we've done is we've layered over the actual song with my singing so you can hear. So
1: you can see how badly you went.
0: That's the idea.
1: Mm-hmm.
0: Yeah, we don't win in this.
1: Okay.
0: No nightmares when you can still see the light. You can't find me.
1: Can't find me.
0: Not in the city tonight. That was nice, actually.
2: I like your playlist, boy. Turn it up a little louder.
0: Oh, mine's nice.

0: blue red sky. Laying on your chest like this.
1: Your bones are out.
0: Holding me with your pebbles in your hand. Initials in the sand. Yes, summer isn't over yet. Oh, no. Skinny dipping with your heart out. It's my favorite part. Now we ain't gonna tell no one now.
2: Oh, gosh.
0: I never ended.
2: So embarrassing.
0: Never ending.
1: I think you did well.
2: Thanks, Liz. Thank you.
1: I think you did well. You stayed in your range.
2: Yeah, that was definitely a lesson I learned from last time. I have done this before. Okay. Can I just say, this is a really, really humbling exercise.
1: It is.
2: I would find this hard doing it in front of my partner, let alone someone you and I have hung out before. We've never done a full radio show before. No. So that was tough, can I just say, sitting opposite you.
1: Oh,
2: and
1: really?
2: I found that really tricky.
1: Oh, don't worry about me. There's no judgment.
2: I'll feel much better about it once I hear how shit yours is.
1: Okay, it's pretty bad. After hearing yours, I was like, wow, he's really good.
2: Okay, so I just watching yours from the outside. Okay. There's a lot of body happening. There was a lot. The hips were going. The hands were going.
1: There was head
2: action. How do you think you've gone?
1: After listening to yours, I think I did really bad.
2: Great. Okay.
1: Really bad. But I'm okay with it. I'm actually quite proud of it.
2: whatever you need to do.
1: Night nightmares. When you can still see the light.
2: Oh, no.
1: Can't find me.

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Hold me up, I'll find the pebbles in your hand. Initials in the sand, get summer's over here. Skinny dipping with your heart out. It's my favorite part.

0: Wow.
1: Oh, we're still going.
2: Bravo.
0: Wow.
2: Round of applause.
0: Oh, that's bad. I told you it was going to be bad. Out of 10.
2: Isn't that humbling?
0: Out of 10.
2: Isn't that just so humbling?
0: I kind of want to go again.
2: Really?
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0: Will and Woody.
1: It's Will and Woody for Yui. Woods has been away all show. Lizzie Hu has been filling in, and it's time to go, sadly.
2: Oh, I'm so sad.
1: It's been great having you here, mate.
2: Sick.
1: Yeah, stay sick, mate.
2: No one wants you back. No one wants you back.
1: No one wants you here.
2: It's okay.
1: We would love to keep you on.
2: Yeah.
1: Yeah.
2: Yeah, let's talk.
1: Find a way to do it. Let's find a way to do that. Hey, Lizzie, thank you so much for coming on. So this
2: My pleasure. Little bit
1: is called Show Notes. So basically we used to have an off-air meeting, which was a post-show chat.
2: Oh.
1: Like a feedback like a, chat.
2: Okay.
1: How'd it go?
2: This is the huddle. Like,
1: this is the huddle. Huddling. But we now do this on air because, yeah, it's getting late. We want to go.
2: Yeah. That's cool.
1: Have you got any notes from the show today?
2: Loved the song bit.
1: Loved the song bit?
2: Yeah, where I did the
1: which we just
2: carry
1: heard. Yeah. Loved that.
2: Yeah, loved that. Also loved the
1: Battle of the Gens.
2: I had an existential crisis in that.
1: When Annalise thought a Lonely Planet book was a piece of cheese.
2: Yeah, kind of loved that. Mm. But we were both in the same position.
3: Right.
2: And I thought I was
1: hip.
2: Cool. Yeah. Cool and hip and thought I was in touch. But
3: yeah.
2: Obviously, like, there's so much pop culture I just don't know about.
3: And I thought I was educated, but apparently.
1: No, you didn't.
3: I did.
1: No, you didn't.
3: I did.
1: You didn't?
3: I did. I thought that would be a really great cheese brand, which Lizzie and I will talk off air about developing that.
2: Yep,
1: Lonely Planet.
3: Yeah.
2: Lonely Planet. Imagine cheeses that. Coming to a shop near you.
1: Wow. Okay. Has anyone else got any show notes? Get me out of this.
4: I've got a show note for Lizzie.
1: Oh, great, Tommy. Yeah.
2: Oh, yes.
1: Yeah, here we go.
4: Lizzie, next time you come on a radio show, don't say you're going to lick the microphone.
2: I can't. Oh, yeah. Well, I was wanting to get sick, wasn't I, to watch my TV shows. So I thought if I lick Woody's sick microphone.
1: So much going on there. Oh, wow. Maybe we should bring Woody back. Before we get out of here, though, Lizzie, I know you're going to the Edinburgh Fringe. Are you still touring at the moment?
2: I've got an extra show, encore show of my show called Says Who, July 3rd, actually,
1: cool.
2: In Melbourne.
1: Great.
2: Yep, and then Newcastle.
1: Where do we get tickets? Of course for Newcastle we're in Newcastle.
2: July 3rd, comedy.com.au.
1: Great. They can go and find tickets to go out and see the wonderful Lizzie Hu. Mm. Lizzie, thank you so much for coming on the air.
2: Thanks for having me. Nightmares. When you can still see the light. Still see the light. I'm not in the city tonight.
1: Thanks, Lizzie. It's Will and Woody. Have a great drive home. Bye.
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12: Snow FM weather. More rain and wind expected overnight. Tomorrow, more heavy rain and gusts to hit, potentially damaging. Then on Thursday, cloudy with more showers. Jindabyne going for an overnight low of 3 degrees, topping at 12 tomorrow. In Cooma, an overnight low of 4, maximum temp of 12. In Charlotte Pass, negative 2 tonight, then reaching to a top of negative 1 degrees tomorrow. And in Canberra, a low of 4 tonight, top of 12.
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12: 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DJ Snake and Justin Bieber teaming up. 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

From Nimitavelle to Bombala, it's the Snow Mountain's best music. And we've got Snow FM Breakfast back tomorrow. Beck and Jack ready to wake up with you for the middle of your week. 6 o'clock, it all starts then. Starting now on your Tuesday night, it's Ed Sheeran with those Bad Habits.

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1: That song embodies a feeling that I've had probably my whole life, which is that I always felt archetyped as the bad girl. 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There is no actual other good girl. The good girl's like in their head, and they're kind of comparing me.
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0: 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It's been a bit of a wet one today, hasn't it? And it's going to be wet and windy tomorrow. 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Then Madonna and Sabrina Carpenter bringing the love for the Snowy Mountains' best music.
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0: More rain and wind expected overnight. Tomorrow, more heavy rain and gusts to hit, potentially damaging. Then on Thursday, cloudy with more showers. Jindabyne gone for an overnight low of 3 degrees, topping at 12 tomorrow. In Cooma, an overnight low of 4, maximum temp of 12. In Charlotte Pass, negative 2 tonight, then reaching to a top of negative 1 degrees tomorrow. And in Canberra, a low of 4 tonight, top of 12.
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0: 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It's for her Petal album releasing July 31st, end of next month. Cannot wait for that. 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

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Hey, you're with your mate Brad for your Tuesday and joining you nice and early, 6 o'clock tomorrow. It's Now FM Breakfast with Beck and Jack, ready to help you through the middle of your week. They're going to team up later and team me up now for the Snow Mountain's best music. 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

0: 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Well, I've got the info for you in the community switch. That's only 10 minutes away. 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
0: More rain and wind expected overnight. Tomorrow, more heavy rain and gusts to hit, potentially damaging. Then on Thursday, cloudy with more showers. Jindabyne gone for an overnight low of 3 degrees, topping at 12 tomorrow. In Cooma, an overnight low of 4, maximum temp of 12. In Charlotte Pass, negative 2 tonight, then reaching to a top of negative 1 degrees tomorrow. And in Canberra, a low of 4 tonight, top of 12.
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0: 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Just trying to keep warm together with all the Snowy Mountains best music. So let's get to this bop that's going to heat us up. Ed Sheeran, Shape of You.

0: It's No FM Breakfast with Beck and Jack. That returns tomorrow from 6. Just on 9:15 now for your Tuesday night. And for this next artist, this song was a personal journey for her.
1: As I was going through my own metamorphosis and evolution, the song had to grow and shift with me. It's optimistic and there's a sadness. It's allowing sadness and joy to be happening simultaneously, which happens all the time.
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0: 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Came close, fortunately didn't make it, but still a great song and still in the top three. Olivia Dean coming up on Snow FM.
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1: We're still in the middle of term two, which means the Jindy Pram Walk is still going on. 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
0: More rain and wind expected overnight. Tomorrow, more heavy rain and gusts to hit, potentially damaging. Then on Thursday, cloudy with more showers. Jindabyne gone for an overnight low of 3 degrees, topping at 12 tomorrow. In Cooma, an overnight low of 4, maximum temp of 12. In Charlotte Pass, negative 2 tonight, then reaching to a top of negative 1 degrees tomorrow. And in Canberra, a low of 4 tonight, top of 12.
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0: This song has a weird distinction in this artist's catalogue in that it was the first number one song of theirs to actually feature their vocals auto-tuned. In the past, their hits had just been bare vocals. This time it was tweaked to make it sound robotic, and honestly, really worked well for this song. Rihanna, Disturbia on Snow FM.

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Hey, how's it going? It's Brad joining you on your Tuesday night. And if you went to high school, whether it be Jindabyne High, Monaro High, Pamela High, did you do a school dance? Because I did in my year group. And I remember vividly having to get up on stage in year 10 and break it down to this song. Got a decent applause for it. I'm really proud. Live Louder on Snow FM.

0: 3 weekends ago, she came forth with this song in the Eurovision Song Competition. And now, 3 weekends after, it has been remixed. I've always wanted to say it like that. It's Delta Goodrum, the Steve Anderson remix of Eclipse, coming up on Snow FM.
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0: 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A little starting point for our Aussie Music Hour. Coming up from 11, Gia Darcy with her hit from last year, Subtle Changes. Going to press play on that. Some Sundance Kids as well, even more grab. 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Aussie Music Hour after 11 o'clock weather.
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0: More rain and wind expected overnight. Tomorrow, more heavy rain and gusts to hit, potentially damaging. Then on Thursday, cloudy with more showers. Jindabyne gone for an overnight low of 3 degrees, topping at 12 tomorrow. In Cooma, an overnight low of 4, maximum temp of 12. In Charlotte Pass, negative 2 tonight, then reaching to a top of negative 1 degrees tomorrow. And in Canberra, a low of 4 tonight, top of 12.
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0: That's come up to 11:30 now. You're on the Snow FM Aussie Music Hour. We're on the way. We have this hit. Empire of the Sun. I've got them playing in two songs' time. Then right after, it's your Snow FM Community Switch.
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0: And that's a wrap for your Tuesday night. You've been listening to Snow FM with Brad. I got to get home and relax. I get some sleep ready before I come in tomorrow night for your Wednesday. Joining you next for your morning, it'll be Beck and Jack on Snow FM Breakfast. That starts from 6 o'clock. So got to hang tight until then. Plenty more of the Snow Mountains best music to play from midnight. Have a good rest of your night. 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
1: Jack and I were in Coomer and we found this book. 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

0: 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And no topic is safe. 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Jack has thoughts. It's bold, it's unpredictable, and sometimes completely unhinged. But one thing's guaranteed, Beck will have something to say about it. Catch Jack's hot takes every Friday morning on Snow FM Breakfast with Beck and Jack.
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0: 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The challenge? Can Beck and Jack figure out which year? Or will they be completely stuck in the wrong decade?
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1: Jack and I were in Cooma and we found this book. 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

0: 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Or will they be completely stuck in the wrong decade? 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
1: Who would have thought they'd return? 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
19: From the Capital Radio Newsroom, good morning. I'm Tia Brice-Willamott. The opposition says criticism of the AUKUS defence pact among Labor MPs is very concerning. Backbencher Ed Husic argues the US has changed the goalposts and that opens an opportunity to re-evaluate the deal. America will now provide Australia with second-hand submarines until we're ready to manufacture the vessels ourselves. Shadow Defence Minister James Patterson argues Mr. Husic's comments undermine the project.
20: Richard Miles needs to show leadership. When he's back in Australia today, he needs to haul Ed Husic into line and demonstrate that the Labor government is 100% behind AUKUS and will deliver it on time and on budget as promised.
19: Curbing China's influence will be top of the agenda when the Prime Minister meets his Solomon Islands counterpart. Nelson Scott reports.
2: Anthony Albanese will hold talks with Solomon's PM Matthew Whale in Canberra today as he wraps up his three-day visit to Australia. In 2022, the Pacific nations signed a security deal with Beijing, which has come under scrutiny following allegations Chinese police were fingerprinting locals. Labor is hoping Mr. Whale, who has historically been anti-China, will shift his country's allegiance to Australia. It's expected the two leaders will sign a $190 million funding package, which would see a new police academy built in Honiara. A deal with the Solomons builds on Australia's existing Pacific agreements, including a military treaty with Papua New Guinea.
19: New analysis claims that Western militaries have failed to learn important lessons from modern conflicts. The Lowy Institute report argues countries like Australia have been slow to boost capability, while China and Iran are embracing new technologies. The research recommends a shift in defence culture to one that rewards risk and holds poor leaders accountable. Retired Major General Mick Ryan says democracies are lagging behind their adversaries.
21: The doctrine, their force structures and their procurement priorities really aren't leading edge. And this has a pretty serious implication for things like countries like Australia, which means it almost has no real drone capabilities or counter-drone capabilities.
19: And a study has found diabetes developed during pregnancy is likely an early manifestation triggered by stress. The University of Queensland research suggests gestational and type 2 diabetes could be the same condition. The Parramatta Eels have chosen not to play Mitchell Moses in Monday's clash with the Bulldogs, casting doubt on his availability for Origin 2. The club insists it's just giving him extra time to recover from his hamstring injury and says there hasn't been a setback. And James Hurd insists he hasn't spoken with Essendon president Andrew Welsh about the vacant coaching job. The Bombers' great has also dismissed reports he started putting a coaching team together. And that's the latest news update from the Capital Radio newsroom. I'm Tia Priest-Willamott.
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22: The cheapest unleaded 91 in Cooma is at the Metro on the Highway at $1.69. Cheapest diesel is also at the Metro on the Highway, selling at $2.10. In Jindabyne, the cheapest unleaded is at the Metro on Kosciuszko Road at $1.94. Cheapest diesel is also at the Metro, selling at $2.20.
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23: 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It's looking cloudy across the Snowy today with a high chance of showers and some snow falling above 1300 metres. Similar conditions across tomorrow and Friday and clearing up on Saturday. A mostly sunny day after some areas of morning frost. Temperatures today, Jindabyne reaching 7 degrees, Charlotte Pass maxing out at 4, Coomera's top temperature 14, and Canberra, the nation's capital, reaching 11. Currently in Jindabyne at 7 degrees, Mount Selwyn right now 4, Charlotte Pass currently 3, Thredbo is also 3, Coomera right now is 11, and Canberra currently 10 degrees. 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
23: Waking up on Snow FM Breakfast. It's Beck and Jack. All thanks to Snowy Monero Carpentry and Construction Group this morning. Jack, how are we doing?
24: Yeah, that about wraps up a Tuesday.
23: Yeah. It's a Wednesday today. It's Happy Hump Day.
24: Oh my God, yep.
23: I can tell you're tired this morning.
24: I'm a little bit tired, but I'm here. I'm here and I'm ready to do the show.
23: Well, what have we got on the show?
24: Well, Professor Beck's going to be stopping by today. She's got her weird wisdom in store for us. How are you feeling this morning?
23: I'm great. I'm excited to listen to some good music, have some good chats, and get the show on the road.
24: I love it. Thank you, Beck.
23: All right. I will be back with my weird wisdom very shortly. Here's Zara Larson's Lush Life on Snow FM Breakfast. I live my day-

0: Trivia Dean's Man I Need on Snuff and Breakfast with Beck and Jack. Jack, are you ready to be educated?
1: As always, I love your education moments. You really teach me something new every day.
0: Your brain's open. You're ready to learn.
1: Yeah, my brain is open.
0: All right, my weird wisdom is right around the corner on Snuff and Breakfast. Stick around.
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1: You said it, you weirdo.
2: Jack, did you know that fish can cough?
3: What?
2: Yeah.
3: Like a human cough or just normal? Like, do fish cough in a different way?
2: Yeah, so not okay. Exactly the way humans do, but many species, they perform a similar reflex to clear their, like, irritants, parasites, debris, similar to how, like, a lot of the reason why we cough to get stuff out of our kind of airway. They do it from their gills. They do it by, like, rapidly forcing water out of their gills, and then it's basically coughing the unwanted material away.
3: Wow, that's something I didn't know I needed to know today.
2: Yeah, wow. And scientists, usually they monitor the like, coughing rates of fish, I guess, to see if the, like, water is badly polluted or something like that.
3: So imagine all the fish in the sea all doing it all at once. It'd cause like somewhat of a mini tsunami, would it not? Because they're constantly coughing the water out.
2: That's true. It could be like a little wave.
3: Yeah.
2: Maybe it's a conspiracy theory. Scientists are wrong.
3: Maybe it's actually fish causing that tsunamis.
2: Wow. Bloody fish.

0: loving, I'm living, so we turning up. Yeah.
1: That was Ariana Grande, No Tears Left to Cry on Snow FM Breakfast with Beck and Jack.
2: It's coming up to 6:30. Tia's got all the latest in news and sport from the newsroom. Also have a look at your weather for the week ahead.
1: Keep it here.
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5: From the Capital Radio Newsroom, good morning. I'm Tia Brice-Willamott. The opposition says criticism of the AUKUS defence pact among Labor MPs is very concerning. Backbencher Ed Husic argues the US has changed the goalposts and that opens an opportunity to re-evaluate the deal. America will now provide Australia with second-hand submarines until we're ready to manufacture the vessels ourselves. Shadow Defence Minister James Patterson argues Mr. Husic's comments undermine the project.
6: Richard Miles needs to show leadership. When he's back in Australia today, he needs to haul Ed Husic into line and demonstrate that the Labor government is 100% behind AUKUS and will deliver it on time and on budget as promised.
5: Curbing China's influence will be top of the agenda when the Prime Minister meets his Solomon Islands counterpart. Nelson Scott reports.
7: Anthony Albanese will hold talks with Solomon's PM Matthew Whale in Canberra today as he wraps up his three-day visit to Australia. In 2022, the Pacific nations signed a security deal with Beijing, which has come under scrutiny following allegations Chinese police were fingerprinting locals. Labor is hoping Mr. Whale, who has historically been anti-China, will shift his country's allegiance to Australia. It's expected the two leaders will sign a $190 million funding package, which would see a new police academy built in Honiara. A deal with the Solomons builds on Australia's existing Pacific agreements, including a military treaty with Papua New Guinea.
5: New analysis claims that Western militaries have failed to learn important lessons from modern conflicts. The Lowy Institute report argues countries like Australia have been slow to boost capability, while China and Iran are embracing new technologies. The research recommends a shift in defence culture to one that rewards risk and holds poor leaders accountable. Retired Major General Mick Ryan says democracies are lagging behind their adversaries.
8: Their doctrine, their force structures and their procurement priorities really aren't leading edge. And this has a pretty serious implication for things like countries like Australia, which mean that almost has no real drone capabilities or counter-drone capabilities.
5: And a study has found diabetes developed during pregnancy is likely an early manifestation triggered by stress. The University of Queensland research suggests gestational and type 2 diabetes could be the same condition. The Parramatta Eels have chosen not to play Mitchell Moses in Monday's clash with the Bulldogs, casting doubt on his availability for Origin 2. The club insists it's just giving him extra time to recover from his hamstring injury and says there hasn't been a setback. And James Hurd insists he hasn't spoken with Essendon president Andrew Welsh about the vacant coaching job. The Bombers great has also dismissed reports he started putting a coaching team together. And that's the latest news update from the Capital Radio Newsroom. I'm Tia Priest-Willamott.
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9: The cheapest unleaded 91 in Cooma is at the Metro on the highway at $1.69. Cheapest diesel is also at the Metro on the highway, selling at $2.10. In Jindabyne, the cheapest unleaded is at the Metro on Kosciuszko Road at $1.94. The cheapest diesel is also at the Metro, selling at $2.20.
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10: 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It's looking cloudy across the Snowy today with a high chance of showers and some snow falling above 1300 metres. Similar conditions across tomorrow and Friday and clearing up on Saturday, a mostly sunny day after some areas of morning frost. Temperatures today, Jindabyne reaching 7 degrees, Charlotte Pass maxing out at 4, Coomera's top temperature 14, and Canberra, the nation's capital, reaching 11. Currently in Jindabyne, it's 7 degrees, Mount Selwyn right now 4, Charlotte Charlotte Pass currently 3, Thredbo is also 3, Coomera right now is 11, and Canberra currently 10 degrees. 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
1: Now, Beck, I asked you before, are you a big fan of running?
0: And I told you that I don't think there's anything in this world that I hate more than running.
1: It's really interesting because this might change your mind, because there's a new running trend that has appeared overnight. Well, in the last few months, should I say.
0: Okay.
1: And it's essentially a run club. But it's got a music twist to it, okay?
0: Okay. Now, you're piquing my interest. I do like music.
1: So, in Bali, there's been this new morning ritual that involves people getting up at the crack of dawn, going on a run club, while also having a silent disco.
0: Okay, there's one third of what you just said intrigues me. I love a silent disco. Well, I love the idea of a silent disco. But I hate run clubs and I hate getting up early in the morning. Or not hate it. I mean, I do it for the job, but I'm not going to do it to go running.
1: Yeah, that's fair. Well, the Silent Disco Running Club, it's started and it's really taken off. It's involved a whole lot of new people. It's let all these newcomers come in and then start to enjoy running because, as you know, you don't like running too much. And I will be honest with you, I'm not a big fan of running. But I thought I would get you to blind rank some ideas, Beck, on other run clubs that we could potentially do around Jindabyne.
0: Okay, okay? I'm down.
1: All right, so you've got four here, and I just want you to blind rank them from one being the best and four being the worst, okay?
0: Okay, so how intrigued I would be and how much it would be able to get me into running.
1: Into running, exactly that.
0: Okay.
1: All right, so first off the bat is going to be a run club for people that hates running. So it would be purposely only for people that hate running.
0: Actually, you know what? I kind of don't like that idea because it would be just full of people complaining about it the whole time.
1: And so you'd be perfect in that run club.
0: No, like I would be joining in on the complaining, but also at the same time.
1: Oh, it's so terrible this morning, isn't it? Yeah, oh, so terrible, so terrible.
0: Like I don't want to be filled with negativity as soon as I wake up in the morning. So I'm going to say I'm going to go a three on that one.
1: Okay,
0: I'm not the biggest fan of that idea.
1: All right. And your next one is a blind date run club where other singles meet other singles and they have to ask questions to each other while they're running.
0: You know what? I think that is a fantastic icebreaker.
1: Yeah.
0: And I think it's such a good way to see if you'll get A, the ick by some of someone, and B, a really good way to kind of see exactly the kind of person you are, because it's kind of hard to mask who you are while also running. So
1: okay.
0: I like that. I'm going to put that at a two.
1: Okay, at a two. So you got two and four. So you got one and three, basically. Two spots
0: no,
1: left.
0: No, I got one and four left.
1: One and four left. That's right. Apologies. Right. Your next one is a treasure hunt run club. So basically, the people who organise it hide money around the town and you've got to run to find it.
0: Don't need to say anymore. I'm there. That's number one for me.
1: Number one.
0: I love a scavenger hunt.
1: All right. So your last one is, it's called the Pub Feed Run Club, where every kilometre you run, you earn money to spend at the pub.
0: Look, I do wish I'd put that at number two, but I'm going to have to say, bye-bye, that's going at number four.
1: Number four. Oh, well, at least you put your favourite one at number one, which is the... Which one is it? Oh my goodness. The treasure hunt. The treasure hunt. Imagine $200 and you're running along.
0: All right.
1: For
0: $200. Well, if the Jindy park run wants to give some money to me to do it, then maybe I'll come join.

0: Clean Bandit, Jess Glynn, It's Real Love on Snuff Breakfast with Beck and Jack.
1: The biggest wedding of the year is on the way and the wedding invites are announced, Beck.
0: Ooh, the guest list.
1: Yeah, the wedding of the century. We're going to tell you who's going to that wedding next in Today in Tablets.
0: All right, stick around.
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2: Feeling it, we're feeling good. We're feeling good, hey?
1: All right, Jack, tell me about this wedding of the century.
3: Well, Taylor Swift.
1: Oh, of course.
3: Yeah, one of your favorite celebrities of all time.
1: Absolutely.
3: Bet. Now, her and Travis Kelce's wedding invites are officially out. The wedding is believed to be taking place on July 3 in New York, and guests were reportedly invited via phone call. I can see your sour face right now, babe. And the guests were reportedly to avoid any documents being leaked, so only personal calls from Taylor herself.
1: Get a grip. Stop. Anyway, I just think that's so... Oh, we can't possibly have our wedding invites leaked. Oh, no. Anyway,
3: now,
1: that's
3: a source
1: fine.
3: Told the Daily Mail that Taylor has meticulously gone through her wedding guest list because the people she wants at her wedding are the people she will hope remain in her life forever.
1: That's
3: now,
1: fair.
3: The list is as follows. It's Selena Gomez, Benny Blanco, Gigi Hadid, Zoe Kravitz with potentially Harry Styles, because you need a plus one at a wedding, right?
1: Mm-hmm.
3: You always need a plus one. Suki Waterhouse, and to my surprise, that is... bloody Robert Pattinson's wife.
1: Yeah, you didn't know. God. They had a child together.
3: It blew my mind. Ed Sheeran as well, and model Cara Delevingne.
1: And of course, many more, but those are the ones that we know for certain, which honestly, none of those are surprise, and I think we knew like four of those.
3: Yeah, and they would have got the golden phone call.
1: Oh, probably.
3: The golden phone
1: call. She probably sent them a phone, like a new phone, just to have that phone call.
3: The new iPhone 17. Yeah. Here you go. I'm going to pick you up on that. Now, in other news, specifically in the dating era, Jacob Elordi and Kendall Jenner have been spotted on a romantic dinner date in Tokyo, Japan.
1: Yeah.
3: Now, the two are rumored to be dating following multiple intimate sightings over the past month, including a beach getaway to Hawaii. And this latest photo was captured by the employees of a noodle house in Tokyo, posted to their business page depicting Jacob and Kendall all cuddled up.
1: Yeah, they looked quite happy and...
3: good on them.
1: Isn't it so crazy? I feel like there's a pipeline for like kind of newish actors dating a Kardashian/Jenner at some point in time.
3: They really are collecting them like Infinity Stones, like in Avengers.
1: Yeah.
3: Because currently Kim is dating Lewis Hamilton, and then you've got Chloe dating Kylie dating Timothy Chalamet, and now Jacob Elordi dating Kendall Jenner. So we just need Chloe to get one, and then that's the gauntlet. Kris Jenner's going to come out and go pow.
1: Yeah, there we go. The Kardashian dating game is absolutely off the charts. That is today in tabloids. For right now, here's Coldplay's Paradise.

0: Coldplay's Paradise on Snuff and Breakfast with Beck and Jack. Pretty wet one today out there, Jack.
1: Oh, absolutely wet. But this weekend, there is some sunshine on the way.
0: Is it?
1: I know that. And do you know why I know that?
0: Because you're wanting to get your washing out?
1: Yes, exactly right.
0: I knew it. It's always about the washing when it comes to the weather with you. You've really stepped up into adult life.
1: Oh, no. I said it to my mum last night on FaceTime and she cackled out loud. She was like, Mum, I'm literally you because when it's sunny, I'm like, oh, this is perfect weather to do some washing. And she's like, wow, you're very much like me.
0: Yeah.
1: That's what it is for, because you shouldn't be using your dryer all the time, guys.
0: No, I mean, we don't even have one, so it's kind of good.
1: It is good, isn't it?
0: In a way, but then if I hang my clothes up inside, they start to smell damp, and I go, I would like that sunshine. But we are coming up to 7 o'clock, going to check out the news, sport, and full weather report in the next couple of minutes.
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14: From the Capital Radio Newsroom, good morning, I'm Tia Priest-Willamott. Convicted killer Chris Dawson has requested a transfer to a prison interstate. In 2022, the 77-year-old was jailed for 24 years for killing Lynette Sims, whose body has never been found. Nine News reports he's requested being moved to Queensland to serve out his sentence closer to family. Two men have been charged over more than $200,000 worth of card skimming. As Carolee Katzenbinus reports, they're part of a Romanian organised crime syndicate.
15: A 43-year-old was arrested at Sydney Airport and extradited back to Victoria. His alleged 38-year-old accomplice arrested at a home in Melbourne's western suburbs. They've fronted court and been remanded in custody until August. The men are allegedly responsible for installing a number of skimming devices in ATMs across the state. The ongoing investigation began in March. 50 skimming devices, machine parts, cash, and high-end designer goods seized, now alleged to be proceeds of crime.
14: A complaint is being lodged with the Consumer Watchdog about unsafe products being sold by online retailers like Amazon and Temu. Choice says 6% of people who purchased items online in the last 2 years suffered an injury or property damage. The Consumer Watchdog's B. Sherwood says the ACCC needs to act.
16: I think a lot of people think that it is illegal to sell unsafe products online, but it's not, but it absolutely should be. And so we want the government to introduce new laws that make it safer for consumers to shop online.
14: All boys' schools are fast disappearing across the country. Gabrielle Hodson has more.
11: Spectrum analysis research for News Corp shows that since 2010, one in five all boys' private schools has vanished. That's 116 then compared to 94 now, with most becoming co-ed campuses. Over the same period, just five all-girls schools have disappeared. Researchers say parents appear to prefer co-ed schools for their sons, but boys behave and learn differently and need suitable environments. Students themselves have confessed they need teachers to check in on them because they struggle asking for help, wanting to be independent and strong-minded young males.
14: And a significant milestone for Qantas, the airline's Project Sunrise Airbus has completed its maiden test flight. Once launched, it'll provide direct commercial flights from Australia's east coast to New York and London. James Heard insists he hasn't approached Essendon about the vacant coaching job. The Bombers great announcing he'd like to coach again has reportedly spooked some potential candidates from the job. Heard telling Footy Classified he hasn't been in contact with the club.
17: But I've been very conscious not to reach out to him because I think that is spoiling the process and actually inserting myself in a way that I don't want to. I want Essendon to go about and go through an exhaustive process, and if I'm the candidate that they choose, fantastic. If I'm not, I'm not.
14: And that's the latest news update from the Capital Radio Newsroom. I'm Tia Priest-Willamott.
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18: The cheapest unleaded 91 in Cooma is at the Metro on the Highway at $1.69. Cheapest diesel is also at the Metro on the Highway, selling at $2.10. In Jindabyne, the cheapest unleaded is at the Metro on Kosciuszko Road at $1.94. The cheapest diesel is also at the Metro, selling at $2.20.
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0: 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It's looking cloudy across the Snowies today with a high chance of showers and some snow falling above 1300 metres. Similar conditions across tomorrow and Friday, and clearing up on Saturday, a mostly sunny day after some areas of morning frost. Temperatures today, Jindabyne reaching 7 degrees, Charlotte Pass maxing out at 4, Coomera's top temperature 14, and Canberra, the nation's capital, reaching 11. Currently in Jindabyne, it's 7 degrees, Mount Selwyn right now 4, Charlotte Pass currently 3, Thredbo is also 3, Coomera right now is 11, and Canberra currently 10 degrees. 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
0: Waking up on Snow FM Breakfast, it's Beck and Jack for your Wednesday morning. Just gone 7 o'clock, which does of course mean, Jack, I am about to ask you a question from our Australian quiz book.
1: Yes,
0: are you ready?
1: I am ready. I'm still a bit sluggish this morning, but I'm sure I won't have another moment with trams, but I'll be fine.
0: I see the look in your eyes. You don't look like you're quite ready for a quiz question this morning.
1: No, but I'll give it a hot, red hot crack.
0: Red hot go?
1: A red hot crack.
0: All right, get your thinking caps on. The 1% question is right around the corner. Here's Lady Gaga's Poker Face, all thanks to Snowy Monero Carpentry and Construction Group. I want

0: 97.7 Place No FM Breakfast with Beck and Jack. And Jack, I've got our 1% Club official Australian quiz book in front of me to ask you a question. Are you ready?
1: I am as ready as I'll ever be, Beck.
0: So we do this every morning. We've got our quiz book in front of us, and it ranges from difficulty of questions from 90% to 1%. And the 1% is the hardest one, basically. Now, Jack, what percentage do you think I have given you today?
1: I'm going to go with a stab in the dark at the 25% question.
0: No, I've got a 5% for you.
1: Okay, a 5%er. That's going to be interesting.
0: That is. So that's 5% of the population get this right.
1: I don't have high hopes for myself this morning.
0: Mark and each of his friends live in southern parts of different countries. His friends are in Argentina, Hungary, and Kazakhstan. Mark must live in which country? And I'm going to give it to you to have a little look and
1: read over. You need your own
0: over.
1: Game show, because that was a really good question.
0: Was it?
1: Very good.
0: Oh, thank you.
1: Mark and each of his friends live in the southern parts of different countries. If his friends are in Argentina, Hungary, and Kazakhstan, Mark must live in which country?
0: Now, do you have any logic for this yet?
1: No.
0: No?
1: None whatsoever.
0: There's no logic at 7:10 in the morning.
1: No.
0: No.
1: Okay. Southern parts of different countries. Oh.
0: Mm-hmm.
1: Okay. I'm assuming because they're bold, there's something in those three.
0: Okay. I mean, I guess that is the crux of the question at the end of the day. Now, I mean, we know the general vibe of these. There's always a clue in the answer.
1: Mm-hmm.
0: There's always some kind of hint. It's never a straightforward thing. You got to kind of look further than the question itself.
1: Wonderful.
0: Like, there's no logic to it of like, oh, were these geographically next to each other? You know what I mean?
1: Okay.
0: Think southern parts specifically. What, something to do with like the south?
1: Oh, these countries?
0: Well, not necessarily the country. The word, maybe. Potentially. Have a think about that. Southern, bottom, end.
1: Oh,
0: no,
1: I'm so clueless right now.
0: Break the country names in half. Is there another word in there of each of them?
1: Gary, hungry. Gary.
0: Okay.
1: Tina.
0: Okay.
1: Stan.
0: Okay. And his name is Mark.
1: Yeah.
0: So what country does he live in? Come on, you got this.
1: Ah. Okay.
0: Come on, what country?
1: Oh. Have I clocked it?
0: Have you clocked it?
1: I clocked it? Oh.
0: Come on.
1: No.
0: We got Gary in Hungary. We got Tina in Argentina.
1: Yeah, and Stan. Or Zach.
0: In Kazakhstan.
1: You got
0: Stan in Kazakhstan.
1: And you also got Zach as well.
0: And we got Mark.
1: Mark
0: is in. Country ends with Mark. What country ends in Mark?
1: Denmark.
0: Ding, ding, ding. There we go. We got Zach too. Come on, man.
1: Oh, my God.
0: All right, that's your 1% question. That will be back tomorrow on Snow FM Breakfast.

0: Paramore, still into you on Snot Fem Breakfast with Beck and Jack. And Jack, you nearly threw away some of my food in the office yesterday.
1: Well, I think for good reason, if people find out what it is, they're not going to agree with me.
0: No, I think it was for very silly reason, and I was quite upset with you.
1: Well, I apologise if you're upset, but I think when people find out what it was that I was going to throw out, they'll realise.
0: Okay, well, we'll talk about that next. We'll see what you think on Snot Fem Breakfast. Stick around.
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0: Sabrina Carpenter's Man Child on Snow FM Breakfast with Beck and Jack. And Jack, I was a little bit annoyed with you yesterday because you nearly threw out some of my food in the office for what I thought was a not very good reason.
1: No,
0: at
1: okay,
0: all.
1: Okay. Let me explain why I was going to throw it out, Beck.
0: Go for it.
1: Now, basically, let's paint the picture for you at home, because I was in the one of our other studios and I was just sitting at the computer and there was this like somewhat yogurt pouch sitting on the desk, right?
0: Mm-hmm.
1: First of all, should have been on your person in our main studio, correct?
0: No, I should have put it back in the fridge.
1: Exactly.
0: To be fair.
1: Point.
0: That's on me.
1: 1 point to me. Right. So I saw it there and I was like, oh, what is this? This must be Beck's yogurt. And I looked at it and I went, oh, this isn't yogurt. This is sour cream. And I was like, from first glance, it was turned over and I thought, oh, it looks empty. I'll go to throw it out. And then I picked it up and it had some weight to it.
0: It was a bit squishy.
1: It had a bit of girth, should I say. That's probably a good way to put it. It was a bit girthy this morning. And I was like, wow, okay, this is interesting. And then I came running over to Beck and I worked out now. April was like, oh, Beck, what are you doing sucking on sour cream like it's a yogurt pouch?
0: Well, so April, I was recording. April comes into the studio and she goes, Beck, I think there's something wrong with your yogurt. And I go, that's not yogurt, that's sour cream. And she goes, oh, you're aware of it? I was like, yeah, I was having it on my tacos.
1: And that makes sense
0: which
1: now.
0: Which I had for lunch.
1: Looking at it, I'm like, oh, yeah, that would make sense. She did have tacos.
0: April starts cacking herself laughing because she was like, oh, my God, we thought that you were just in there.
1: Sucking on yogurt.
0: Sucking on sour cream.
1: Oh, sour cream, yeah.
0: As if it was yogurt, either thinking that I was doing it purposefully or doing it thinking that I'd bought yogurt, but in fact I bought sour cream and going, ooh.
1: But side note, it's really cool that you can buy sour cream like it's a yogurt pouch. Like it's from a first glance, I was like, wow, that's pretty cool actually.
0: Why I bought it, because I had like birria tacos that I was dipping in the taco sauce, which was delicious by the way. And I went to buy sour cream. I was thinking of just buying a tub of it. And then I saw squeezy and I was like, oh my God, that's perfect because I don't have to spoon it out. I can literally just squeeze it directly on the taco, and I thought that's perfect, but you can't do anything in this office without being judged by your coworkers, to be honest.
1: Well, maybe you should just start buying normal sour cream in a tub.
0: Hey, even if I was sucking on the sour cream like yogurt, I don't think you've got any place to judge me, to be honest, Jack.

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1: Now, do you shop online, Beck?
0: Often, yes, I do.
1: Do you shop on, like, Temu and Shein?
0: Oh, I used to a little bit when I was younger, but I've learned a couple things about it recently that's kind of made me not really want to.
1: Well, speaking of things recently, there's some new, like, headlines about it in the news, and Tia's going to tell us all about it.
0: All right, stick around. This is coming up, and weather as well very shortly.
2: Who would have thought they'd return? Scary Movie 6.
3: 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Not her! My pronouns are they, them. 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
19: From the Capital Radio Newsroom, good morning. I'm Tia Priest-Willamott. Convicted killer Chris Dawson has requested a transfer to a prison interstate. In 2022, the 77-year-old was jailed for 24 years for killing Lynette Sims, whose body has never been found. Nine News reports he's requested being moved to Queensland to serve out his sentence closer to family. Two men have been charged over more than $200,000 worth of card skimming. As Carolee Katzenbinus reports, they're part of a Romanian organised crime syndicate.
20: A 43-year-old was arrested at Sydney Airport and extradited back to Victoria. His alleged 38-year-old accomplice arrested at a home in Melbourne's western suburbs. They've fronted court and been remanded in custody until August. The men are allegedly responsible for installing a number of skimming devices in ATMs across the state. The ongoing investigation began in March. 50 skimming devices, machine parts, cash, and high-end designer goods seized, now alleged to be proceeds of crime.
19: A complaint is being lodged with the Consumer Watchdog about unsafe products being sold by online retailers like Amazon and Temu. Choice says 6% of people who purchased items online in the last 2 years suffered an injury or property damage. The Consumer Watchdog's Bea Sherwood says the ACCC needs to act.
13: I think a lot of people think that it is illegal to sell unsafe products online, but it's not, but it absolutely should be. And so we want the government to introduce new laws that make it safer for consumers to shop online.
19: All boys' schools are fast disappearing across the country. Gabrielle Hodson has more.
21: Spectrum analysis research for News Corp shows that since 2010, one in five all boys' private schools has vanished. That's 116 then compared to 94 now, with most becoming co-ed campuses. Over the same period, just five all-girls schools have disappeared. Researchers say parents appear to prefer co-ed schools for their sons, but boys behave and learn differently and need suitable environments. Students themselves have confessed they need teachers to check in on them because they struggle asking for help, wanting to be independent and strong-minded young males.
19: And a significant milestone for Qantas, the airline's Project Sunrise Airbus has completed its maiden test flight. Once launched, it'll provide direct commercial flights from Australia's east coast to New York and London. James Heard insists he hasn't approached Essendon about the vacant coaching job. The Bombers great announcing he'd like to coach again has reportedly spooked some potential candidates from the job. Heard telling Footy Classified he hasn't been in contact with the club.
22: But I've been very conscious not to reach out to him because I think that is spoiling the process and actually inserting myself in a way that I don't want to. I want Essendon to go about and go through an exhaustive process, and if I'm the candidate that they choose, fantastic. If I'm not, I'm not.
19: And that's the latest news update from the Capital Radio Newsroom. I'm Tia Priest-Willamott.
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23: The cheapest unleaded 91 in Cooma is at the Metro on the highway at $1.69. Cheapest diesel is also at the Metro on the highway, selling at $2.10. In Jindabyne, the cheapest unleaded is at the Metro on Kosciuszko Road at $1.94. Cheapest diesel is also at the Metro, selling at $2.20.
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0: 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It's looking cloudy across the Snowy today with a high chance of showers and some snow falling above 1,300 metres. Similar conditions across tomorrow and Friday and clearing up on Saturday. A mostly sunny day after some areas of morning frost. Temperatures today, Jindabyne reaching 7 degrees, Charlotte Pass maxing out at 4, Coomera's top temperature 14 and Canberra, the nation's capital, reaching 11. Currently in Jindabyne at 7 degrees, Mount Selwyn right now 4, Charlotte Pass currently 3, Thredbo is also 3, Coomera right now is 11 and Canberra currently 10 degrees. 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
0: Good morning, good morning. It's Snow FM Breakfast with Beck and Jack. And Jack, we were talking yesterday because I was telling you, I was like, oh, it's National Sommelier Day today.
1: Which is like, to me, I'm like, huh?
0: Well, that's what you said. You were like, what on earth is a sommelier?
1: Yeah.
0: And I explained, oh, it's like someone who's an expert in wine, essentially, tasting pairings, but it's something you actually have to study to be.
1: Which is ridiculous, because I thought that's just what everyone at restaurants had to know.
0: Yeah, no, so it's a specific person, but there's actually a lot of other professions that's kind of like, did you know that you could study this? You could master this?
1: Wow, the more you learn, you're always bringing out some wisdom, Beck. Always.
0: I know, I love it. I love learning, and I'm going to teach you about some of them next.
1: All right.
0: All right, but right now it's Rihanna's Diamonds on Snow FM Breakfast, all thanks to Snowy Monero Carpentry and Construction Group.
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0: Rihanna's Diamonds on Snow FM Breakfast with Beck and Jack. And I was telling you earlier, Jack, it's National Sommelier Day today.
1: Which I'm still like, what is that?
0: All right, I've got it written down in front of me here, so I can tell you straight without stuttering like I did earlier. So a sommelier is a trained, certified wine professional that specializes in all aspects of wine, like pairing. So they know... You could give them a sip of wine and they know exactly, you know, the notes and where it's made, yada, yada, yada.
1: Wow.
0: But it's something that you have to actually study for.
1: Really?
0: Yeah. So you could go to school for that.
1: And like do uni degree.
0: Essentially, I mean...
1: It's like a TAFE qualification.
0: Yeah, it's like a trade, I think. Something more similar to that. But there's actually... I've got three here. There's actually a couple more things that are actually really interesting. It's kind of like, did you know that you could study for that or that you had to study for that? And it's a profession that you can actually have.
1: Okay.
0: Which I think is... I think this is kind of the thing that I wish people taught us in school.
1: Yeah, you're very excited about this.
0: I love this stuff.
1: I'm seeing you get so happy and I'm excited to hear
0: it. In another life, I think I could do a couple of these professions. So first of all, something I think you might be interested in, you can be a professional perfumer.
1: Oh my God, I was just thinking about that when you were saying with the notes. Oh, actually, kind of a dream. Kind of want to do that once.
0: I don't know how you would go with this, but you have to study organic chemistry in order to do it so that you actually know the raw materials going into it. So when you smell it...
1: Well, to be fair, I was always good at chemistry, but okay. I was just never good at math. I don't know how I was good at chemistry, but not good at math.
0: Well, I don't think you have to be good at math to be a perfumer, but that's okay. But also, something I didn't know to be a perfumer, you actually also learn the psychological impacts of all the different scents as well.
1: Wow. That is really cool.
0: So fascinating. Wow. You can also be a tea master.
1: I would be down for that.
0: Yeah?
1: I'd be down for that.
0: I actually think all these ones are written down here you would love to do in another life. But to be a tea master, you have to study botany.
1: Oh, like and, botanicals.
0: Yeah.
1: Wow.
0: Because you have to know all the different types of flowers.
1: And how they match and the flavor. Oh, so it's like being a sommelier. Yeah. How do you say the sommelier?
0: Sommelier.
1: Sommelier, yeah.
0: But you also need to know the processing methods and also water chemistry as well to know, you know, with this specific plant, how much water do I need to put in at what boiling point?
1: So very sciencey in a way.
0: Right. And then this one, Jack, I think we should try this together. A master of cheese.
1: Sign me up. Sign me up. Ding, ding, ding. Sign me up.
0: And I already kind of could do this because you need a microbiology degree to be able to do like fermentation.
1: Yeah.
0: And I've got that.
1: Well, Beck, we're already halfway there and you just need someone to eat the cheese and I am already that person for you.
0: All right. I'll make the cheese. You eat the cheese.
1: And I'll sample it and then we'll sell it and we'll make a fortune.
0: All right.
1: Done.
0: Beck and Jack's cheese and Jindy coming up next. Here's Billie Eilish, Birds of a Feather on Snow FM Breakfast.

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1: Some not so great news in the late night show business. Another one could be leaving sometime soon, Beck.
0: Oh dear.
1: We'll give you those details all in today in tabloids next.
0: All right, keep it here.
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0: turns slowly. 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
1: Today, Junior!
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2: That time again for Today in Tabloids on Snoff and Breakfast. Jack, what's going on today?
3: Well, Mr. Tom Holland, he's opened up about more why he's decided to become sober in 2022, which is what? Let's do the math right now.
2: Four years ago.
3: Thank you, Beck.
2: You're
3: this
2: welcome.
3: Is why I have her as my co-host, everyone. Now, he insists he's a version of wild, his version of wild before he quit drinking was very un-Hollywood of him. Tom said, I had my times, but I wasn't necessarily the nightclub-going person as much as I could sit at home in my hotel room and finish a minibar and then go to work the very next day. So my version of wild was very much, I guess, un-Hollywood, he says. He was pretty sensible and that he just drank too much.
2: Yeah, it's not good, is it? Which is, it's very sad. I mean, neither version of alcoholism is better or worse than the other, but this is a very sad, lonely kind.
3: I never would have thought of it with Tom Holland personally, but after reading this, I'm like, wow, okay.
2: Did you not know that he was sober? Yeah, that's why he's got his Biro, his zero alcohol beer.
3: Didn't even know he had a zero alcohol beer brand.
2: Well, there you go.
3: I've learnt so much today. Now, he kicked his drinking habit about 4 years ago, as we mentioned, when he took on the Dry January Challenge, and he originally planned to give up alcohol just for a month, and then he realised how much he'd become dependent on it and decided to extend all of his sobriety into the foreseeable future.
2: And 4 years, honestly, good on him. That's a really commendable effort.
3: It is a major effort. Now, in other news about late night show hosts, Mr. Jimmy Kimmel has gotten very real with the talk on the future of his show amid the Trump feud that he's currently having. Now, the late-night host has been very critical of President Donald Trump and says the cancellation of Stephen Colbert's late show feels like a glimpse into his own future as a late-night host.
2: Yeah, well, CBC cancelled all of their late-night programs, which Stephen Colbert's included, and I think the reason they did that they said was financial reasons, because people have just stopped watching because it's become, I guess, so political now that it's really divided the nation, and no one who supports Trump, I guess, watches them anymore. So,
3: which is a sad thing, because I'm a big believer of that. We should leave politics out of the entertainment business.
2: Yes,
3: a big believer.
2: But also that you should be exposing yourself to opinions outside of your own as well. So, you know, even if you are a Trump supporter and they're dissing Trump or vice versa, I think it's good to be expanding your knowledge and not only like putting yourself in an echo chamber and only listening to something that's got your views, but to be putting yourself out there and listening to others as well. So it is a shame that as soon as someone hears something that's not to their view, they immediately turn off and stop watching.
3: Yeah, because that's just, we should be engrossing every form of media in this day and age.
2: Yeah, but I guess that's a much bigger talk than we're going to do right now. Here's Raise, Where Is My Husband? That's all for Today in Tabloids on Snoff and Breakfast.

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14: From the Capital Radio Newsroom, good morning. I'm Tia Priest-Willamott. The New South Wales Police Commissioner says discussions with health officials are well advanced in changing how emergency services respond to people experiencing mental health episodes. The current system is under renewed scrutiny after the release of footage of the treatment of a woman experiencing a psychotic episode in Sydney's West in 2023. Mal Lanyon says they've been working on adopting a system similar to one utilised in the UK.
15: Police are not mental health clinicians. We want the right care for people that are mentally ill or suffering an episode. Health are the right people. Our health partners do an outstanding job every day. We are working towards that as a model. We do want a health-led model.
14: The federal government maintains it is fully committed to implementing the AUKUS defence deal. Labor's support for the pact has come under question after high-profile MP Ed Husic argued Australia should re-evaluate the arrangement. The opposition says the government needs to communicate its unwavering support for the alliance, but Foreign Minister Penny Wong has told today AUKUS is full steam ahead.
16: We're clear about why this is important for the country, and I think anyone looking at the world in which we live and the region in which we live understands that Australia needs effective military deterrence, of which submarines are a critical part.
14: A new report claims that Western militaries have failed to learn key lessons from conflicts in Ukraine and the Middle East. The Lowy Institute argues democracies have been slow to procure new capabilities and adapt to battlefield innovations. The findings warn that the West now lags behind autocracies like Iran and Russia. And women in New South Wales will have improved access to the oral contraceptive pill from Friday. 30 pharmacists will be able to directly prescribe and supply the pill to women between the ages of 18 and 39 deemed low risk. Health Minister Ryan Park says it will make life easier.
17: Women will be able to go to one of these trained pharmacists and be able to access this care through the pharmacist without going to a GP.
14: The Manly Sea Eagles are confident Kieran Foran is the right man to lead the club back to glory despite only beginning his coaching career this season. The side has won 7 of its 9 games since Anthony Seibold was sacked, earning Foran a 3-year contract. Chief Executive Jason King has told Sports Today it was an easy decision.
10: We thought that Kieran certainly shined the board and myself enough in the last couple of months to warrant an extension.
14: Josh Dunkley is confident Brisbane can turn around its poor run of form. The Lions are sitting 9th of the ladder, fresh of 3 consecutive losses for the first time since the start of 2024. And big news out of the Big Bash, with Cricket Victoria to merge the Stars and Renegades before selling one of the licences to investors. And that's the latest news update from the Capital Radio Newsroom. I'm Tia Priest-Willamott.
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18: The cheapest unleaded 91 in Cooma is at the Metro on the Highway at $1.69. Cheapest diesel is also at the Metro on the Highway, selling at $2.10. In Jindabyne, the cheapest unleaded is at the Metro on Kosciuszko Road at $1.94. The cheapest diesel is also at the Metro, selling at $2.20.
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0: 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It's looking cloudy across the Snowies today with a high chance of showers and some snow falling above 1300 metres. Similar conditions across tomorrow and Friday, and clearing up on Saturday, a mostly sunny day after some areas of morning frost. Temperatures today, Jindabyne reaching 7 degrees, Charlotte Pass maxing out at 4, Coomera's top temperature 14, and Canberra, the nation's capital, reaching 11. Currently in Jindabyne, it's 7 degrees, Mount Selwyn right now 4, Charlotte Pass currently 3, Thredbo is also 3, Coomera right now is 11, and Canberra currently 10 degrees. 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
0: Good morning, good morning. It's Snow FM Breakfast with Beck and Jack. Just gone 8 o'clock.
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0: And in terms of celebrity birthdays, a little bit of a hint for you. This guy gets a lot of playtime on a Snow FM. If you know, you know. If you don't, I'll let you know who that is in the birthday book just around the corner. Right now, it's Justin Bieber's What Do You Mean? All thanks to Snowy Monero Carpentry and Construction Group. What do you

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1: The only way to save him is to celebrate his birthday.
0: I'm gonna have the best birthday party ever.
1: I totally forgot it was your birthday.
2: Yes, a massive happy birthday to everybody celebrating across the Snowies today. It's the 3rd of June.
3: We've got a couple of people in the birthday book today, Beck. Mm-hmm. We've got, first off the bat, James Alberts. He's 37 from Cooma. Love from all the family there, James. Also, Mike Holland. He's 43 today from Jindy. Happy birthday, Dad, and lots of love to you as well. And let's see what celebrities you guys share your birthdays with.
2: Yeah, first of all, Rafael Nadal. He's turning 40 years old today.
3: Wow.
2: Of course, he is a Grand Slam tennis champion. He's won 14 French Open titles.
3: And I believe he's retired now, isn't he?
2: Oh, for sure. Yeah. I don't know about tennis, but I know that once you hit 40 as a sports
3: person, you're kind old. Of
2: past your prime. Also, it is this guy's birthday today. Yeah, the singer Miles Smith, he gets a lot of playtime on Snow FM, and he's turning 28 years old today. He has Stay, also Drive Safe with Niall Horan, plays a lot on the station as well.
3: A big happy birthday to everyone across the Snowies. And James, you're going to get the sweet treat on us today, thanks to Nimitz Bell Bakery, Nuggets Crossing in Jindavine. Enjoy the sweet treat and a big happy birthday to everyone across the Snowies.
2: All right, and the birthday book will be back tomorrow. Here's Rita Ora's Anywhere. Time.

0: Joining us in the studio to read today's weather forecast, aren't we, Beck?
1: We are. Little Forecasters is right around the corner. Keep it here.
2: Hurrah! Huffinow! Puffinow!
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0: It's Gracie Abrams, Hit the Wall on Snuff and Breakfast with Beck and Jack. We got a very special guest in the studio today, Roxy.
1: We do.
0: How are you?
2: Good, thank you.
0: You're good. And how old are you, Roxy?
2: I'm 11.
0: You're 11. So you're in year 6 this year?
2: Yeah.
0: Yeah? And you're not a captain, are you?
2: No.
0: No, but you like your sports, hey?
2: Yeah.
0: Yeah, what kind of sports do you play?
2: Snowboarding, motorbiking, and league tag.
1: And how long have you been snowboarding for, Roxy?
2: 3 years now, I think.
1: 3 years. It's longer than me. Every time we get someone in, they're always upping their game with the snowboarding.
0: Yeah, but you've never snowboarded, so it's not very difficult to beat you in that regard. No.
1: Absolutely isn't.
0: And how long did it take you to learn how to snowboard?
2: Probably like a year to get all the things right and
1: okay.
2: stuff.
1: Okay, so yeah. It's going to take me another year to learn how to actually properly
0: I would
1: snowboard.
0: Say so. And do you still fall over?
2: Yeah.
0: Yeah, you'll probably never get over the falling over stage of snowboarding, hey?
2: Yeah.
0: And I heard you guys live out on a big property. Have you got some animals?
2: Yeah. We have alpacas, cows,
1: that's
2: and
1: cool.
2: a dog.
0: Awesome. And what's your dog's name?
2: Sarge.
0: Sarge. I love that. I think that's such a good dog's name. All right, Roxy, are you ready to read the weather?
2: Yeah.
0: All right, let's do little forecasters on Snow FM Breakfast.
3: On the chart, a trough over the
4: interstate tomorrow.
3: And some isolated storms.
4: Shower or two for Sydney, a few
3: storms. And taking a look around the
4: country. Cars and the chance of a thunderstorm.
3: Country. Early showers expected in Brisbane tomorrow and...
2: Good morning, it's Roxy with your weather forecast on Snow FM. Today, cloudy with rain. Tomorrow, showers and snowfall. Friday, similar conditions. Jindabyne topping at 9 degrees. Thredbo, 2 degrees today. Cooma, a maximum of 12 degrees. And Canberra, 11 degrees today.
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1: Roxy, I think you are officially a certified little forecaster on Snow FM. I'm going to give this to you.
0: That's a little certificate
2: you.
0: For you. There you go. How you feeling?
2: Good.
0: Good? That was fun?
2: Yeah.
0: Awesome. Would you want to come and work on the radio when you're older?
2: Yeah, maybe.
0: Give it a go. Be our sports person.
2: Yeah.
0: That would be fun. All right, Roxy, well, thank you so much for coming, and we hope you have a great day at school. Let's get into some Taylor Swift. It's Cruel Summer on Snow FM Breakfast with Beck and Jack.

0: 97.7 Place North and Breakfast. It's Beck and Jack. And how good was Roxy at reading the weather?
1: It was incredible. I think someone's going to be taking my job very soon, Beck.
0: Oh, our little forecasters, they're so good. And if you want to, if you've got a little local legend you'd love to get on Little Forecasters, head over to snowfm.com.au. We're going to check out the news and sport just after 8.30. Stick around.
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15: From the Capital Radio Newsroom, good morning. I'm Tia Priest-Willamott. The New South Wales Police Commissioner says discussions with health officials are well advanced in changing how emergency services respond to people experiencing mental health episodes. The current system is under renewed scrutiny after the release of footage of the treatment of a woman experiencing a psychotic episode in Sydney's West in 2023. Mal Lanyon says they've been working on adopting a system similar to one utilised in the UK.
16: Police are not mental health clinicians. We want the right care for people that are mentally ill or suffering an episode. Health are the right people. Our health partners do an outstanding job every day. We are working towards that as a model. We do want a health-led model.
15: The federal government maintains it is fully committed to implementing the AUKUS defence deal. Labor's support for the pact has come under question after high-profile MP Ed Husic argued Australia should re-evaluate the arrangement. The opposition says the government needs to communicate its unwavering support for the alliance, but Foreign Minister Penny Wong has told Today AUKUS is full steam ahead.
11: We're clear about why this is important for the country, and I think anyone looking at the world in which we live and the region in which we live understands that Australia needs effective military deterrence, of which submarines are a critical part.
15: A new report claims that Western militaries have failed to learn key lessons from conflicts in Ukraine and the Middle East. The Lowy Institute argues democracies have been slow to procure new capabilities and adapt to battlefield innovations. The findings warn that the West now lags behind autocracies like Iran and Russia. And women in New South Wales will have improved access to the oral contraceptive pill from Friday. 30 pharmacists will be able to directly prescribe and supply the pill to women between the ages of 18 and 39 deemed low risk. Health Minister Ryan Park says it will make life easier.
17: Women will be able to go to one of these trained pharmacists and be able to access this care through the pharmacist without going to a GP.
15: The Manly Sea Eagles are confident Kieran Foran is the right man to lead the club back to glory despite only beginning his coaching career this season. The side has won 7 of its 9 games since Anthony Seibold was sacked, earning Foran a 3-year contract. Chief Executive Jason King has told Sports Today it was an easy decision.
18: We thought that Kieran certainly shined the board and myself enough in the last couple of months to warrant an extension.
15: Josh Dunkley is confident Brisbane can turn around its poor run of form. The Lions are sitting 9th of the ladder, fresh of 3 consecutive losses for the first time since the start of 2024. And big news out of the Big Bash, with Cricket Victoria to merge the Stars and Renegades before selling one of the licences to investors. And that's the latest news update from the Capital Radio newsroom. I'm Tia Priest-Willamott.
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19: The cheapest unleaded 91 in Cooma is at the Metro on the highway at $1.69. Cheapest diesel is also at the Metro on the highway, selling at $2.10. In Jindabyne, the cheapest unleaded is at the Metro on Kosciuszko Road at $1.94. The cheapest diesel is also at the Metro, selling at $2.20.
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0: 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It's looking cloudy across the Snowy today with a high chance of showers and some snow falling above 1300 metres. Similar conditions across tomorrow and Friday, and clearing up on Saturday, a mostly sunny day after some areas of morning frost. Temperatures today, Jindabyne reaching 7 degrees, Charlotte Pass maxing out at 4, Coomera's top temperature 14, and Canberra, the nation's capital, reaching 11. Currently in Jindabyne, it's 7 degrees, Mount Selwyn right now 4, Charlotte Pass currently 3, Thredbo is also 3, Coomera right now is 11, and Canberra currently 10 degrees. 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
0: 97.7 Play Snow FM Breakfast. It's Beck and Jack. It's just gone 8:30. Now, Jack, serious question for you. And you can trust me. It's just me, just between okay. You and I. Have you ever stolen anything before?
1: I don't say anything without a lawyer present, Beck.
0: You plead the fifth?
1: I plead the fifth.
0: Okay. Well, I've compiled a list here of, in my opinion, the worst things that you can steal.
1: In your opinion?
0: In my opinion.
1: Okay.
0: So I'm going to see if you agree with me.
1: All right.
0: That's right around the corner. Here's Maroon 5. It's Harder to Breathe on Snow FM Breakfast with Snowy Monero Carpentry and Construction Group.

0: 97.7 Placed Off and Breakfast. It's Beck and Jack. Now, Jack, I was reading the news yesterday, as of course
1: we all do.
0: We got to keep up with the news and our job, very pop culture related.
1: Yes.
0: And I read an article about essentially this woman has been arrested for stealing not only the tip jar at a cafe, but also their charity donations jar.
1: That is terrible.
0: Which,
1: that's sneaky.
0: Diabolical in general, to steal tips from the employees who are serving you, but also to steal donations to a charity when it's that's going to sick kids or whatever. And it got me thinking, what are the worst things that you can steal? Because that's pretty diabolical, but there might be worse.
1: Oh, okay. I don't know if it's any worse than stealing charity donations, but okay.
0: Now, I've got a list of five things here, five things that are bad to steal, and I'm going to get you to blind rank them. So number one is going to be the worst thing to steal, and number five is it's bad, but it's not as bad as it could be.
1: Okay.
0: Okay, but you don't know which one, what's going to come next.
1: All right.
0: All right, so kicking it off, we've got a tip jar.
1: I would say three.
0: Three tip jar?
1: A three.
0: All right. Number two, a charity donation jar.
1: We'll put it at two.
0: That's at two?
1: Yeah.
0: All right. Number three, credit for someone else's idea.
1: Four.
0: That's a four?
1: That's a four.
0: That's not that bad.
1: I feel like that happens in society all the time. Are you kidding me?
0: Number four, someone's thunder.
1: Someone's thunder. Number one.
0: That's number one for you.
1: Yeah, number one.
0: If someone was to propose at your wedding, you'd be
1: absolutely. Don't ever do that at my wedding. Time and place.
0: Stolen my thunder.
1: Yeah.
0: I think that I actually agree.
1: It's like if you did it at my birthday dinner. I'm getting married it's our wedding anniversary. I'd be like, why? Why is it also your day? It's my day.
0: It's actually my day. You've just completely stolen my thunder.
1: Yeah. So that's number one. That's by far the
0: worst. Okay. So far, what have we got? We've got number one, someone's thunder. Number two is a charity donation jar. Number three is a tip jar. And number four is credit for someone else's idea.
1: Okay.
0: So, Jack, the least bad thing that you could steal would be candy from a baby with cancer. Jack Boyd, you are a diabolical person. You think that stealing someone's thunder is worse than stealing candy from a baby with cancer?
1: Yeah, and I'll stand by that, Beck. I'll stand by it.
0: You are a horrible person. You're close.

0: Ed Sheeran, Sapphire, Arsenal FM Breakfast with Beck and Jack.
1: And the wedding of the century, Beck. The wedding of the century. The invites have been announced for Miss Taylor Swift.
0: The guest list.
1: The guest list. Oh, we're going to tell you who is heading to that wedding, and maybe we'll see which of your favourite stars are going to show up in today in tabloids.
0: That's next. Stick around.
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0: right, Jack, tell me about this wedding of the century.
1: Well, Taylor Swift.
0: Oh, of course.
1: Yeah, one of your favorite celebrities of all time.
0: Absolutely.
1: Bet. Now, her and Travis Kelce's wedding invites are officially out. The wedding is believed to be taking place on July 3 in New York, and guests were reportedly invited via phone call. I can see your sour face right now, Beck. And the guests were reportedly to avoid any documents being leaked, so only personal calls from Taylor herself.
0: Get a grip. Oh, anyway, I just think that's so... Oh, we can't possibly have our wedding invites leaked. Oh, no. Anyway,
1: now,
0: that's
1: a source
0: fine.
1: Told the Daily Mail that Taylor has meticulously gone through her wedding guest list because the people she wants at her wedding are the people she will hope remain in her life forever.
0: That's
1: now,
0: fair.
1: The list is as follows. It's Selena Gomez, Benny Blanco, Gigi Hadid, Zoe Kravitz with... potentially Harry Styles, because you need a plus one at a wedding, right?
0: Mm-hmm.
1: You always need a plus one. Suki Waterhouse, and to my surprise, that is bloody Robert Pattinson's wife.
0: Yeah, you didn't know they had a child together.
1: It blew my mind. Ed Sheeran as well, and model Cara Delevingne.
0: And of course, many more, but those are the ones that we know for certain, which honestly, none of those are a surprise, and I think we knew like four of those.
1: Yeah, and they would have got the golden phone call.
0: She probably sent them a phone, like a new phone, have that phone call.
1: The new iPhone 17. Yeah. Here you go. I'm going to pick you up on that. Now, in other news, specifically in the dating era, Jacob Elordi and Kendall Jenner have been spotted on a romantic dinner date in Tokyo, Japan.
0: Yeah.
1: Now, the two are rumored to be dating following multiple intimate sightings over the past month, including a beach getaway to Hawaii. And this latest photo was captured by the employees of a noodle house in Tokyo, posted to their business page depicting Jacob and Kendall all cuddled up.
0: Yeah, they looked quite happy and
1: good on them.
0: Isn't it so crazy? I feel like there's a pipeline for like kind of newish actors dating a Kardashian / Jenner at some point in time.
1: They really are collecting them like Infinity Stones, like in Avengers.
0: Yeah.
1: Because currently Kim is dating Lewis Hamilton, and then you've got Chloe dating Kylie dating Timothy Chalamet, and now Jacob Elordi dating Kendall Jenner. So we just need Chloe to get one, and then that's the gauntlet. Kris Jenner's going to come out and go pow.
0: Yeah, there we go. The Kardashian dating game is absolutely off the charts. That is today in tabloids for right now. You know what?

0: who's next?
1: Selena Gomez, it's Single Soon on Snuff and Breakfast with Beck and Jack. Looking over Lake Jindabyne right now, it's a little choppy, but the sun, honestly, is a lot more out and clear skies than I thought it would be today.
2: When I went for a walk down to the Friendlies to get some milk, it was a bit chilly out there. It's like a crispy wind.
1: Don't worry, it's cold. It's 7 degrees currently in Jindy, but it's...
2: Oh, I can't imagine what it's like up on the mountain. God.
1: Oh, yeah. I was looking at the snow cams up on Charlotte Pass yesterday, and it looked like Silent Hill up there. It was all dark and foggy.
2: Horror.
1: And windy, oh my goodness, but there was a little bit of snow up there.
2: Well, the snow is coming, it's coming. We'll get a full check of your weather forecast as well, just after 9 o'clock.
1: Yeah, keep it here.
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15: From the Capital Radio Newsroom, good morning. I'm Tia Priest-Willamott. New analysis claims Western militaries have failed to learn important lessons from modern conflicts. The Lowy Institute report argues countries like Australia have been slow to boost capability, while China and Iran are embracing new technologies. The research recommends a shift in defence culture to one that rewards risk and holds poor leaders accountable. Retired Major General Mick Ryan says democracies are lagging behind their adversaries.
16: Their doctrine, their force structures and their procurement priorities really aren't leading edge. And this has a pretty serious implication for things like countries like Australia, which means it almost has no real capabilities or counter-drone capabilities.
15: The New South Wales government is being urged to get on with resolving claims from people unlawfully strip searched as the state appeals a landmark class action ruling. The lead plaintiff was awarded $93,000 over the way she was treated at a festival in 2018. Slater and Gordon lawyer Rory Walsh hopes the government will move quickly to compensate those affected once the appeal is sorted.
17: The appeal is largely directed towards the state trying to reduce its liability both to the plaintiff in respect of the specific damages awarded to her.
15: Curbing China's influence in the Pacific is expected to be top of the agenda when the Prime Minister meets with his Solomon Islands counterpart. Anthony Albanese and Matthew Wiley will sit down in Canberra today. Labor hopes the meeting will see Wiley, who has historically been critical of China, shift his allegiances further towards Australia. And more Australians are heading to performances, art events and festivals despite rising cost of living pressures. Creative Australia has found 74% of people reported attending an event in the past year, up from 68% 4 years ago. Director of Research Rebecca Mostyn says cost concerns are also on the rise, meaning many people are being forced to choose what they attend more carefully.
0: Once you add things like transport, food and possibly babysitting, these costs can really add up. But they are really absolutely prioritising keeping art events in their schedule. They really want to go.
15: Broncos coach Michael Maguire has swung the axe following their loss to the Dragons. Ezra Mann has been dropped to the bench with Thomas Duffy to start at 5-8 against the Titans on Saturday night. And the Socceroos are continuing preparations for the upcoming FIFA World Cup ahead of their first group game against Turkey on Saturday week. They'll play their final warm-up game against Switzerland this weekend. Former Socceroos goalkeeper Mark Bosnich has told Sports Today he expects to see a full-strength 11 against the Swiss in San Diego.
12: You take as much as you possibly can out of it in terms of what are those combinations like. Is everyone fit? Does he look sharp? How was that when they changed their system?
15: And that's the latest news update from the Capital Radio Newsroom. I'm Tia Priest-Willamott.
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18: The cheapest unleaded 91 in Cooma is at the Metro on the Highway at $1.69. Cheapest diesel is also at the Metro on the Highway, selling at $2.10. In Jindabyne, the cheapest unleaded is at the Metro on Kosciuszko Road at $1.94. The cheapest diesel is also at the Metro, selling at $2.20.
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1: 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It's looking cloudy across the snowy today with a high chance of showers and some snow falling above 1300 metres. Similar conditions across tomorrow and Friday and clearing up on Saturday, a mostly sunny day after some areas of morning frost. Temperatures today, Jindabyne reaching 7 degrees, Charlotte Pass maxing out at 4, Coomera's top temperature 14, and Canberra, the nation's capital, reaching 11. Currently in Jindabyne, it's 7 degrees, Mount Selwyn right now 4, Charlotte Pass currently 3, Thredbo is also 3, Coomera right now is 11, and Canberra currently 10 degrees. 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
1: 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It's Beck and Jack. Just gone 9 o'clock.
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1: Now, Beck, I asked you before, are you a big fan of running?
0: And I told you that I don't think there's anything in this world that I hate more than running.
1: It's really interesting because this might change your mind, because there's a new running trend that has appeared overnight. Well, in the last few months, should I say.
0: Okay.
1: And it's essentially a run club. But it's got a music twist to it, okay?
0: Okay. Now, you're piquing my interest. I do like music.
1: So, in Bali, there's been this new morning ritual that involves people getting up at the crack of dawn, going on a run club, while also having a silent disco.
0: Okay, there's one third of what you just said intrigues me. I love a silent disco. Well, I love the idea of a silent disco. But I hate run clubs and I hate getting up early in the morning. Or not hate it. I mean, I do it for the job, but I'm not going to do it to go running.
1: Yeah, that's fair. Well, the Silent Disco Running Club, it's started and it's really taken off. It's involved a whole lot of new people. It's let all these newcomers come in and then start to enjoy running because, as you know, you don't like running too much. And I will be honest with you, I'm not a big fan of running. But I thought I would get you to blind rank some ideas, Beck, on other run clubs that we could potentially do around Jindabyne.
0: Okay, I'm down.
1: All right, so you've got four here, and I just want you to blind rank them from one being the best and four being the worst, okay?
0: Okay, so how like intrigued I would be and how much it would be able to get me into running.
1: Into running, exactly that.
0: Okay.
1: All right, so first off the bat is going to be a run club for people that hates running. So it would be purposely only for people that hate running.
0: Actually, you know what? I kind of don't like that idea because it would be just full of people complaining about it the whole time.
1: And so you'd be perfect in that run club?
0: No, like I would be joining in on the complaining, but also at the same time.
1: Oh, it's so terrible this morning, isn't it? Yeah, oh, so terrible.
0: Like I don't want to be filled with negativity as soon as I wake up in the morning. So I'm going to say I'm going to go a three on that one.
1: Okay,
0: I'm not the biggest fan of that idea.
1: All right. And your next one is a blind date run club where other singles meet other singles and they have to ask questions to each other while they're running.
0: You know what? I think that is a fantastic icebreaker.
1: Yeah.
0: And I think it's such a good way to see if you'll get A, the ick of someone, and B, a really good way to kind of see exactly the kind of person you are, because it's kind of hard to mask who you are while also running. So
1: okay.
0: I like that. I'm going to put that at a two.
1: Okay, at a two. So you got two and four. So you got one and three, basically. Two spots
0: no,
1: left.
0: No, I got one and four left.
1: One and four left. That's right. Apologies. Right. Your next one is a treasure hunt run club. So basically, the people who organise it hide money around the town and you've got to run to find it.
0: Don't need to say anymore. I'm there. That's number one for me.
1: Number one.
0: I love a scavenger hunt.
1: All right. So your last one is, it's called the Pub Feed Run Club, where every kilometre you run, you earn money to spend at the pub.
0: Look, I do wish I'd put that at number two, but I'm going to have to say, that's going at number four.
1: Number four. Oh, well, at least you put your favourite one at number one, which is the... Which one is it? Oh, my goodness. The treasure hunt. Imagine $200 and you're running along.
0: All right,
1: $200.
0: If the Jindy Park Run wants to give some money to me to do it, then maybe I'll come join.

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0: ATB Topic and A7S, Your Love on Snoff and Breakfast with Beck and Jack. Hayley Steinfeld on the way.
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1: We could be losing another late night show very shortly, Beck.
0: That's a shame.
1: It's because of many things, but yeah, we'll give you all those details next in Today in Tabloids.
0: It's right after Jelly Roll's Liar.

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1: Today's the day!
2: Feeling it, we're feeling good. We're feeling good, hey?
1: That time again for Today in Tabloids on Snoff and Breakfast. Jack, what's going on today?
3: Well, Mr. Tom Holland, he's opened up about more why he's decided to become sober in 2022, which is what? Let's do the math right now.
1: Four years ago.
3: Thank you, Beck.
1: You're welcome.
3: This is why I have her as my co-host, everyone. Now, he insists he's a version of why, his version of why before he quit drinking was very un-Hollywood of him. Tom said, I had my times, but I wasn't necessarily the nightclub-going person as much as I could sit at home in my hotel room and finish a minibar and then go to work the very next day. So my version of why was very much, I guess, un-Hollywood, he says. He was pretty sensible and that he just drank too much.
1: Yeah, it's not good, is it? Which is, it's very sad. I mean, neither version of alcoholism is better or worse than the other, but this is a very sad, lonely kind.
3: I never would have thought of it with Tom Holland personally, but after reading this, I'm like, wow, okay.
1: Did you not know that he was sober? Yeah, that's why he's got his Biro, his zero alcohol beer.
3: Didn't even know he had a zero alcohol beer brand.
1: Well, there you go.
3: I've learnt so much today. Now, he kicked his drinking habit about 4 years ago, as we mentioned, when he took on the Dry January Challenge, and he originally planned to give up alcohol just for a month, and then he realised how much he'd become dependent on it and decided to extend all of his sobriety into the foreseeable future.
1: And 4 years, honestly, good on him. That's a really commendable effort.
3: It is a major effort. Now, in other news about late night show hosts, Mr. Jimmy Kimmel has gotten very real with the talk on the future of his show amid the Trump feud that he's currently having. Now, the late night host has been very critical of President Donald Trump and says the cancellation of Stephen Colbert's late show feels like a glimpse into his own future as a late night host.
1: Yeah, well, CBC cancelled all of their late night programs, which Stephen Colbert's included. And I think the reason they did that they said was financial reasons, because people have just stopped watching because it's become, I guess, so political now that it's really divided the nation, and no one who supports Trump, I guess, watches them anymore. So,
3: which is a sad thing, because I'm a big believer of that. We should leave politics out of the entertainment business.
1: Yes,
3: a big believer.
1: But also that you should be exposing yourself to opinions outside of your own as well. So, you know, even if you are a Trump supporter and they're dissing Trump or vice versa, I think it's good to be expanding your knowledge and not only like putting yourself in an echo chamber and only listening to something that's got your views, but to be putting yourself out there and listening to others as well. So it is a shame that as soon as someone hears something that's not to their view, they immediately turn off and stop watching.
3: Yeah, because that's just, we should be engrossing every form of media in this day and age.
1: Yeah, but I guess that's a much bigger talk than we're going to do right now.

0: Avicii, The Night on Snow FM Breakfast. It's Beck and Jack.
1: Charlie Puth and BTS on the way.
0: It's all thanks to Snowy Monero Carpentry and Construction Group this morning. Left and right. Plays in the next five.
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0: Bruno Mars wrapping up our time together on Snuff and Breakfast with When I Was Your Man. It is Beck and Jack.
1: Jordan's hanging out with you from 10. He's got all of the Snowy Mountains' best music. You also got a check from the newsroom and all the latest coming up after 10.
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1: First
0: and
1: of all,
0: yes.
1: I can't believe it's Thursday tomorrow.
0: Dude, the weeks are just flying by.
1: I said it was Tuesday this morning, and here we are. It is Thursday tomorrow.
0: Wednesday show done. We'll be back for Guess That Year tomorrow. Jack's quizzing me. See you then.
1: Bye.
2: Smoking while pregnant can increase the risk of our kids being sick after they are born. 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
3: 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And I wish that I didn't. When you smoke, your bull eyes smoke too.
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10: From the Capital Radio Newsroom, good morning. I'm Tia Priest-Willamott. The New South Wales Police Commissioner says they've been working with health counterparts on a new model for responding to people experiencing serious mental health episodes. There's a renewed push for reform following the release of footage showing the treatment of a woman experiencing a psychotic episode in Sydney's West in 2023. Mal Lanyon says discussions are well advanced on how the current system can be changed.
11: I think we're both committed to doing that, making sure that the right care is provided. There needs to be a balance, but because I need to make sure that police assess risk when our health partners are going to these incidents. If there is a risk of serious harm, our police will be attending.
10: The federal government maintains it is fully committed to implementing the AUKUS defence deal. Labor's support for the pact has come under question after high-profile MP Ed Husic argued Australia should re-evaluate the arrangement. The opposition says the government needs to communicate its unwavering support for the alliance, but Foreign Minister Penny Wong has told Today AUKUS is full steam ahead.
12: We're clear about why this is important for the country, and I think anyone looking at the world in which we live and the region in which we live understands that Australia needs effective military deterrence, of which submarines are a critical part.